0: 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Account number, touch in the media, you can wear. 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
1: 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Lo wa advice mi only daddy. 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Money seven seven. Money was a baba. I want to work back. Money okay. Money mama wa. Be on my message. We mean a pay daddy. On fact, can was in UK.
0: Only if on my UK, we can was UK.
1: Yes. We say bank by passport. Tasha she. We buy passport. We buy debit. We buy every book. We testimony. I want to buy fist. I want to buy book. Okay. Money can buy a pair. Be.
0: Only a buy a pair.
1: Mobile.
0: Passport.
1: Mobile. Money alone. Baba me passport. Money, what was it? I want one set me. Money, my good dog, bow, fissa, care. Mose said here. What was our money? Along Baba, me, Ojiji. What if I buy promotion? Kit, all retire.
0: Aish,
1: Molone, Alenesia. Money promotion. What if I buy? Bunch of men, interview note in here, promotion interview. Oh, the Monday tumble. Bunch of men, if you sign here.
0: One for any letter interview from promotion. Fissa, you body.
1: That Moshe ba, I won't need that. I want Sakaba Kabakiri.
0: One more Sakaba.
1: Baba, it's ba visa. What it ba? Say, Kineka Kineka. Oh, my only one to Bobo Bokemo Fellow Silo Ibo. Money has only me banning. I'm all law.
0: Kinea, I know. A baby, my lawn is in Mobodo, my keyway. Where Padim, you, and Padim in Canada on the time on bow will be a general.
1: Only Baba, my papa's who live by Quaker and the Calcon, so Quaker, my law, see the Molo. Only my lawn, Alanazia. Money, Baba, my part of one
0: man. A paddy, maybe. Anyone ever paddy in UK? 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I want one Canada. 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Nice.
2: Look in it. 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Bo, same button here, Lenny. 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
4: 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Today, Tuesday, October 6th, 2026. I am Jimmy. Funny, so the headlines: Nigerian Air Force plane vanished from radar shortly after takeoff. Governor Fubara extends 200,000 naira cash support to 35 flood affected households in Nkpolu, Rumigbo. Port Harcourt refinery staff threaten shutdown of company and issue 48 hours ultimatum. And on the foreign scene, Trump says a threat led us to withdraw bombers from RAF Fairford. And in sports, France thrashed Belgium 4-1 in stunning Nations League comeback. Details of these and more in a moment. Good morning once again, and now to the news in full. A military aircraft that disappeared from radar shortly after takeoff crashed yesterday. The aircraft with a tail number NGR-931 was traveling from Benin City, the Edo State capital, to Lagos when air traffic controllers lost contact with it at about 9:13 a.m. before it crashed in a swamp in Ibogoda, the headquarters of Ileja local government area in Ondo State. The senior air traffic controller, who spoke with our correspondent on the condition of anonymity, said a communication with the aircraft was established shortly after it took off, but lost contact with the flight, with efforts to reconnect proving unsuccessful. According to the source, personnel at the closest reporting point in Okuti Pupa later reported hearing a loud bang, believed to have been the sound of the crash. The source said the military immediately commenced a search and rescue effort after it was reported that the aircraft had disappeared from radar. However, Governor of Ondo State, Governor Lucky Ayedatiwa, disclosed that no survivor was found after the Nigerian aircraft crashed in Ibokoda in Ondo State. Ayedatiwa disclosed this during an interview hours after the Nigerian Air Force confirmed crash in the area. Meanwhile, President Bola Ahmed Tinubu has declared a three-day national mourning period for the Nigerian Air Force personnel who died in a crash of a military aircraft in Ondo State. The president also directed that flags be flown at half-mast across the country in honor of the deceased officers. This was contained in a statement yesterday by Bayo Onanuga, a special advisor to the president on information and strategy. Moving on, the Joint Admissions and Matriculation Board has announced plans to establish a unified tertiary matriculation examination center in Ottawa, Canada, from 2027. The center will enable eligible Nigerians living in Canada and other parts of North America to sit for the UTME without traveling to Nigeria specifically for the examination. JAM disclosed this on its official social media platforms, following a visit by the registrar, Professor Segun Aina, to the Nigerian High Commission in Ottawa. JAM said the initiative was part of its efforts towards taking Nigerian tertiary education to the world. St- Still on national, the Senior Staff Association of Nigerian Universities, SANU, has given the federal government a 14-day ultimatum to release funds for the implementation of the recently signed 2026 agreement and pay outstanding arrears, failing which it will shut down universities. But the Minister of Education, Dr. Tunja Lausa, in a desperate move to avert any strike, has assured that the funds will be released on or before next week. SANU took the decision to down tools if the funds are not released, as its 56th National Executive Council (NEC) meeting held at the University of Uyo, Akwa Ibom State at the weekend. In a communique issued at the end of the meeting and signed by its national president, Comrade Mohammed Ibrahim, SANU noted that the arrears constitute legitimate financial entitlement of affected members and must be paid in full without further delay. And now to River State. River State Deputy Governor and Chairman of the River State Flood Prevention and Management Committee, Professor Ngozi Odu, has disclosed that Governor Simulai Fubara has approved 200,000 naira cash stipend for 35 households affected by recent flooding at Edmark Estate, Mercyland Mpolu Extension, Rumigbo, Port Harcourt. Professor Odu disclosed this when she received a delegation of residents of the estate at the Government House, Port Harcourt, yesterday. She said the governor approved the financial assistance following the devastating impact of the flood, which forced some residents to evacuate their homes.
1: Of His Excellency, which was made through the committee which I led, the Flood Management and Control Committee. And so for the first space, let's see how things go. We have about 35 people, which represent 35 households that would be benefiting. In fact, I hear you all. You'll receive your alerts. A good number of you check your phones. You'll receive your alerts. Some of you just wait. It's sent to the back. You will get. So the whole idea is that by the time we finish this chat we're having this morning, you would all have received your 200,000 naira each, courtesy of the governor of River State.
4: Professor Odu assured the residents that the state government would work with the ministries of Environment and Works to identify permanent solutions to the reoccurring flooding in the area. She noted that the low-lying nature of the estate contributed to its vulnerability to flooding, while stressing that some of the problems were man-made. Moving on, 21 substandard hospital with quack doctors have been sealed by the River State government. The substandard unregistered hospital were found operating in Port Harcourt, Ubiakwo local government, Ikwiri local government area, and Iche local government area, according to the Permanent Secretary, Ministry of Health, Vincent Nwachukwu, who made the disclosure yesterday. Three persons were also arrested, were operating without license.
5: Now, a total of 21 health facilities were shut down, with three persons arrested for prosecution at the River State Ministry of Health across Obiakwo local government, Port Harcourt local government, Kwiri local government, and Eche local government areas. The facilities include 8 hospitals, 5 maternity homes, and 8 diagnostic centers. 19 of them were operating without registration and below minimum standard of the Ministry of Health. One facility was registered by the Ministry of Health, but even after registration, was still operating below minimum standard. At the time of visit, there was no licensed doctor nor any other health worker present in the facility. Now, the facilities that were sealed include Manta Clinic in Lilewon, Basi Clinic at Omoku, Tani Clinic in town Port Harcourt, Taba Clinic in town Port Harcourt, Campbell Hospital, Abara Iche, Avila Hospital, Igruta, Golden Era Hospital, Igruta, and Ola Oluwa Hospital, Igruta also.
4: Vincent Nwachukwu cautioned that the state government would stop at nothing to eliminate all standardized hospital and quackery in the health sector. He also urged all health facilities to display their certificate of standards at the reception of their facility.
5: The Rivers State Minister of Health is fully committed to its regulatory function and is committed to eradicate quackery from Rivers State as part of its mandate on health security. Two, this exercise is a continuation of anti-quackery mandate to stamp out all unregistered facilities and facilities that are operated without minimum standards and non-trained medical personnel. We mandate all registered facilities to display their certificate of standards at the reception of their facilities. Of course, this will enable you and I to know when you enter a facility, if this facility is actually registered by the Rivers State Ministry of Health.
4: In the meantime, the Renewed Hope Initiative, also known as RHI, in partnership with the Niger Delta Development Commission, NDDC, has distributed learning iPads and cash support to secondary school students in Rivers State to enhance digital learning and academic development. The presentation was made yesterday at the Government House, Port Harcourt, by the wife of the President, Senator Oluremi Tinubu, represented by the wife of the Rivers State Governor, Lady Valerie Simulai Fubara, through the RHI State Coordinator, Tonye Briggs Onyide. Senator Tinubu said the learning devices were provided by the NDDC to support junior secondary school students and expand their access to digital educational resources. She explained that the iPads had been preloaded with educational applications to make learning easier and more engaging. The wife of the president urged the beneficiary schools to ensure that the devices were used strictly for educational purposes, stressing that they were not meant for sale. She also directed the schools to provide evidence of distribution and ensure that the learning aids reached the intended students. In another development, with the Yuletide season drawing close, Rivers State government has been reminded to ensure they bring back Canareve, which was a yearly cultural carnival. Canareve was introduced during the Rotimi Amaechi's administration but couldn't go on during Wike's tenure. Speaking during a peace concert at the weekend, High Priest of Reggae Downtown International, Moses Mobadije, also known as Most B, said if Canareve is brought back, it would rekindle the needed peace in the state.

0: Also speaking, the High Priest Reggae Salutes Movement, Samuel Awolu, also known as RAS General Sambas, stressed the need for bringing back Canarive while highlighting its economic benefits. Our correspondent reports that the concert featured the inauguration of two chapters, Reggae Downtown International Concert and Reggae Salute Movement, and the coronation of the two high priests of the two chapters. Now, regarding security in River State, the River State Police Command has arrested a suspected member of the Onelga Security Planning and Advisory Committee, also known as OSPAC, in connection with the killing of Francis Chibuzo Ugu in Omoku, headquarters of Ogba, Egbema Ndoni, local government area of the state. The alleged killing occurred in the early hours of October 1, Independence Day, with the police confirming that the firearm allegedly used in the incident had been recovered. The command said investigation was ongoing to establish the circumstances surrounding the incident and to determine the suspect level of involvement. The police spokesperson ASP Blessing Agabe disclosed this in a statement yesterday, identifying the arrested suspect as Felix Dibia. Agabe said the command would ensure that due process was followed, adding that the outcome of the investigation would be based strictly on fact and applicable law. She warned that no OSPAC personnel or any other individual had the lawful authority to unlawfully take another person's life. The police spokesperson stressed that the right to life was guaranteed under Section 33 of the 1999 Constitution as amended. And now, still at home, support staff at the Port Harcourt Refinery Company has issued a 48-hour notice to the management of the NNPCL to implement the new salary structure approved by the Group Chief Executive Officer of the NNPCL, Bayo Ajulari, or they will be left with no option but shut down the Port Harcourt refinery. Speaking during a protest at the refinery gate, the chairman of the support staff, Bennett Isi, said the new salary structure was to take effect on the 1st of October, but nothing has been done. Bennett Isi also complained of the several-month non-payment of their salaries, including 1 million naira house rent relief to help cushion the accommodation problem. He cautioned that if their demands are not met, the workers would shut down the refinery.
1: You cannot tell us that the GCO, who is the number one chief executive officer in the NNPC, approved something and Bayo will say no. That is an insubordination. It is obvious to mention that there is 800 gorilla in the room. We know forces that are backing the RUC, and because of that, we are calling on the President of the Federal Republic of Nigeria, President Bola Ahmed Tinubu, to call RUC to order. RUC should stop using the powers of ASO Rock to intimidate workers. We are saying that we are not backing down. We are following all due process to ensure that what is rightfully belongs to us gets to us. But if it's not implemented in the next 48 hours, Ishi Allah, we are going to shut down this refinery. No one soul will gain access into these premises. That I assure us.
0: Our correspondent Owalene reports that other protesters, including Oswaya, Joy, and Wakaji Gospower, who also spoke, lamented the hardship faced by the workers following the non-payment while demanding for the sack of the RC of the NNPCL, Bayo Adinlere.
2: Now, when I RUC visited the last time, he said that we should wait till January 2027. And we are here to say no. January 2027 is too late. Why would the GCO approve something to be implemented for us in October 1st? And the RUC will say no, we object to it. A lot of us have lost loved ones in this refinery. So many men cannot even impregnate their wives again. So many of our colleagues have lost their lives here. So many have lost arms, because of how hazardous this place is. So we are here to say no. Enough is enough. Implement it now.
3: Now, if Arosi did not do what we are asking for within the next 48 hours, we will not renew our hope. We cannot renew our hope in hunger. We cannot renew our hope in poverty. We cannot renew our hope when there is no medical attention. We have worked for 10 years, no medical response. We are calling on the president that in the next 48 hours, if Arosi did not do something, we ask for his removal and we assure the president, if this is done within 48 hours, we will offer the president for the second tenure.
0: We will go on a short break right now, and when we come back, the foreign and sports news. Please do stay with us.
4: 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Time, 9 a.m. Venue, Garden City Hotel, Moji Road, GRA, Phase 2, Port Harcourt. The Rivers Dialogue, fostering a pathway for a violent-free 2027 election. 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
5: And now, foreign news.
0: Welcome back and thanks for staying with us. And now to the foreign scene. President Donald Trump has said the U.S. moved its bombers out of RAF Fairford because of some threats to the base. The Pentagon confirmed on Sunday it had removed its bombers, though to be about a dozen B-1s from the base back to their home stations in America. Speaking to reporters as he departed for Nebraska yesterday, Trump said the U.S. had known of a threat which led them to move the bombers.
5: And now, sports news.
0: And to the world of sports, France staged a late comeback to beat Belgium 4-1 in the UEFA Nations League yesterday, with a substitute Michael Olise helping to inspire a dramatic turnaround and giving Zidane his first home victory as coach. Belgium appeared on course for their first competitive win over France in 45 years after Dudi Luc Bakio put the visitors ahead in the first half at the Stade de France. However, France produced a stunning late surge, scoring four goals in the final 13 minutes to overturn the deficit, extend Zidane's unbeaten start, and strengthen their push for the place in the Nations League quarterfinals. Désiré Diaw held France level in the 77th minute with a long drive from the edge of the area before Olise teed up Ryan Cherki to fire them ahead 4 minutes later. Olise then put the result beyond doubt with a third goal before adding another in stoppage time to cap a stunning French comeback.
5: Over to entertainment news.
0: To the world of entertainment, Nollywood actress Ruth Kadiri has raised concerns over the safety of products being sold in Nigeria, warning that counterfeit and contaminated food, beverages and medicines, cosmetics and household items could pose a serious risk to human lives. In a recent video shared on Instagram page, Kadiri called on the National Agency for Food and Drug Administration and Control, NAFDAC, to intensify efforts to curb the circulation of fake and potentially harmful products across the country. The actress expressed concern over the widespread availability of counterfeit products, noting that their regular consumption and use could expose millions of Nigerians to serious health risk. She urged relevant authorities to strengthen monitoring and enforcement measures to protect consumers from products that could endanger their health and lives. And that has been the world news on The Beat 99.9 FM. But before I go, here is the recap of the news you heard. We told you that an Nigerian Air Force plane vanished from radar shortly after takeoff. Governor Fubara extends 200,000 naira cash support to 35 flood-affected households in Nkwolu, Rumigbo. And in Port Harcourt refinery, staff threaten shutdown of company and issue 48 hours ultimatum. And on the foreign scene, we told you that Trump says a threat led us to withdraw bombers from RAF Fairford. And in sports, France thrashed Belgium 4-1 in stunning Nations League comeback. Kindly send your eyewitness reports to our news desk via our WhatsApp on 0906-552-8838. I am Jimmy. Funny, sir. Good morning.
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1: Who are we? We are the frequency that brings you the tip-off in basketball. The play in cricket.
2: Oh, it's a comfortable catch.
1: The flick-off in hockey. 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
2: Absolutely glorious from Arsenal.
1: And a little extra. Extra. 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
3: Ser satsning, ja, till och med vända bort blicken där. Kamara, rött kort. Han springer.

0: All right. What's up, PH City? This is Sports Extra on the Beat 99.9 FM. My name is EQ Annabelle, and I'll be your host for today. I sure hope you're having yourself a wonderful day already, but if you aren't, this is Sports Extra to keep you up to speed with all the latest information as it concerns the world of sports. And I like to start the show off with good sporting news, and I'll be beginning with athletics, where the Gymnastics Federation of Nigeria has appointed 44 coaches across various disciplines as it intensifies preparations aimed at qualifying athletes for the Los Angeles 2028 Olympics. Of course, this was made known to us in a statement signed by the technical director of the federation, Rose Verissimo, and Isaiah Ewunise, as well as him who was named as the coach of the men's artistic gymnastics. Now, he will be assisted by Bola Magaji Jurawa and then Anthony Dulemi. This, for me, is great news because we need a situation where, of course, the athletes are being prepared way ahead of time. The LA 2028 Olympics, so we still have the whole of 2027 to prepare. And this is not football, this is not basketball, this is athletics, and it is the Gymnastics Federation of Nigeria trying to get ahead of the curve, trying to prepare athletes in time. I mean, could the preparations have been much earlier? Yes. But like they say, better late than never. So yes, that is the first story of the day. Let me take you straight through to tennis, where it's a rather, would I say, shocking news, because Daniel Medvedev was disqualified from the China Open after hitting a spectator in the face with a ball during his semi-final against Novak Djokovic. Now, the third seed, Medvedev, he already trailed 7-5, 5-3 when the Serbian hit a winner beyond him for 15-15. The ball unfortunately ricocheted off the back of the court, and Medvedev swiped at a backhand in annoyance, sending the ball into the air and hitting a spectator who was sitting in the front row just behind him. Unfortunate situation there. But let's take a listen to, of course, Daniel Medvedev to hear what he had to say concerning this unfortunate incident.
1: Get in touch with him if he wants it. So hopefully I can apologize in person and see how it feels. Yeah, I mean, 100% an accident. You can see that I didn't hit the ball in anger, and actually I do a lot of bad things, but usually hit, like, ball abuse is not my thing, and the ball was bouncing back, so I tried to, like, just hit it anywhere so it doesn't, you know, go out from the court, and when I saw the result, I felt horrible, because, again, I don't think I was ever close to such situation. The most important, I hope that he's okay, because you never know with this type of situations.

right, and that was the voice of Daniel Medvedev there apologizing and hoping, of course, that the fan is okay. But then he was playing against Novak Djokovic when this happened, and Novak Djokovic has been in similar situation before, and he went ahead to also show solidarity with Daniel Medvedev, telling him to, you know, keep his head up and also hoping that the fan is all right, because Djokovic himself defaulted from the US. He was, you know, also disqualified from the 2020 US Open for a similar incident. And so that was why he could understand and express his sympathy both for the fan and for Medvedev. But this means that Medvedev will lose all the points and prize money that he has earned so far in Beijing. Right, let's move on from sports, from other sports, from tennis and from the world of athletics, and go straight into football, where we'll be beginning on the home front. Now, the camp of the Super Falcons, not as fleshy as one would want it, because six-time African Player of the Year Ashisha Toshola and then defender Ashley Plumter are among the Super Falcons absentees for the Los Angeles 2028 Olympic qualifying clash against Comoros. Oshola, on her path, has been excused from the squad at her request, whereas Plumter is out with a sprain and ligament injury that saw her miss Al Ittihad's last league game against Al Taraji. Of course, also new Benfica signings Oluwatosin Demeyin and Floris Sebastian will also miss the qualifiers due to resident permit matters. Oluwakemi Adebuyi and Favour Nwokocha have meanwhile returned to the Flamingos ahead of the FIFA Under 17 Women's World Cup in Morocco, which is of course also slated for this month. It will begin on the 17th. And then interim head coach Auguste Negwavon has now had to call up Belarus-based forward Blessing Ope as Oshola's replacement. Remember that the Super Falcons are supposed to face Comoros in a doubleheader in Ikenne, Ogun State, at the Remo Stade Stadium. It's the Los Angeles 2028 Olympic qualifiers, and both games are meant to be played on the 9th and on the 13th. But the Super Falcons camp just seems a bit, depleted with the players I had mentioned not available for the clash, but we'll still be looking out for the Super Falcons, seeing what they're able to do. As you know it, the Super Falcons missed out on the World Cup and they are eager to qualify for the Los Angeles 2028 Olympics when the time comes.

right, let's move over to the Nations League, where it was a lot. Yesterday was very dramatic. It was very interesting. And as a fan of football, you would probably have enjoyed that one so, so well. And it was a game between France and Belgium that stole all the headlines, because France scored 4 goals in the final 13 minutes to come from behind to beat Belgium in the Nations League, as Zinedine Zidane maintained his unbeaten start in charge. Now, Belgium's were able to score the opening goal, and this was a 60-yard through ball that was able to beat the France keeper, which, of course, he was also a debutant. That's Guillaume Resters. He was a debutant. But France, they did not sit back. They kept on knocking on the door, and they eventually leveled when Désiré Doué's low shot from outside the box beat Martin van der Voort, making his debut in the Belgium goal as well. So we had 2 debut goalkeepers, and it wasn't a good one for that of the Belgium goalkeeper. But Ryan Cherki put them ahead after he was picked out by a cutback from fellow substitute Michael Olise. And then Olise went ahead to score 2 late goals himself. And both were passes from, of course, Désiré Doué to maintain his fine form for his country. It was such a spectacular game, because it was a substitute that Zidane brought that really made all the difference. And even if it's Michael Olise making the headlines for the good reasons, you know, having scored 2 goals and registered an assist, Désiré Doué was sort of an engineer for France yesterday. He had a goal and also had 2 assists. But for the Bayern Munich man, that's Michael Olise, he has now been involved in 17 goals in just 16 games for France just this year alone. So France are on fire, Zinedine Zidane is on fire, and those substitutions really did make all the difference. Right, but while France and Belgium took all the headlines, there were other games that went down yesterday. It was Italy who got a 3-1 victory over Turkey, courtesy of goals from Scamacca in the 26th minute, Calafiori in the 64th minute, and Esposito in the 87th minute. Other games played, it was Northern Ireland and Georgia who had to share the spoils. Ukraine lost 1-2 to Hungary, and then Bosnia got a 1-0 victory over Poland. Romania lost 1-0 to Sweden, and Cyprus lost 2-1 to Latvia. For Montenegro and Armenia, they had to share the spoils 0-0, and those were the games to go down yesterday in the UEFA Nations League. But we had other friendlies involving African nations. It was Rwanda and Kenya who shared the spoils 0-0, and then we saw Liechtenstein and Gibraltar. That was a 2-0 victory for Gibraltar. DR Congo and Uganda shared the spoils 1-0, and it was Mauritius who lost 2-1 to Sri Lanka.

But yes, there are more exciting fixtures to expect tonight in the UEFA Nations League. We are going to see Croatia take on Spain by 7:45. In fact, the next matches I'll be calling, all to be played by 7:45. It's going to be Croatia versus Spain, England versus Czech Republic, Scotland versus Slovenia, Switzerland versus Macedonia. Then we are going to see Albania take on San Marino. And for the last game of 7:45, it's going to be Belarus taking on Finland. For 3 p.m., we are going to see Kazakhstan take on Faroe Island. For 7:45, we are going to see Moldova take on Slovakia. Then it's going to be Estonia versus Iceland, Luxembourg versus Bulgaria, both by 7:45 p.m. And then for some international friendlies, we are going to see Algeria take on Niger. But then the one that concerns us here at home is going to be Nigeria taking on the Football Union of Russia. That would be by 5 p.m. So, you know, as usual, get ready to support the Super Eagles. Even if they had lost 3-0 to Guinea-Bissau, it's still our duty to support our own. So those would be the games to expect in the Nations League, and of course the friendlies. But we're also going to have some CAF African Cup of Nations qualifiers, and it's going to be Angola taking on Malawi by 8 p.m.

is of age and is in the final stages of agreeing to a new 3-year contract with Bayern Munich. But that is the much I can take on the show today. I would have loved to give you a lot more football gossip. Let me try to see if there's one that is very juicy that I should let you know before I leave the studio. Okay, Real Madrid are set to stand firm on their desire not to sell 20-year-old Brazil forward Endrick despite interest from Arsenal and Tottenham. I mean, there are just some players that you don't even want to listen to, you know, deals to sign them because you know that they are generational talents. But yeah, that's really the much I can take on the show for today. My name is Ikyo Annabelle and this was Sports Extra here on the Beat 99.9 FM, the heartbeat of Port Harcourt. Do keep it locked.

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1: 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Yeah, now your motto be this. How you take get the money?
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0: As guaranteed as the dog says woof and the cow says... I said cow. And the cat says meow.
1: And the cow says moo.
0: And the cow says moo. The sun will rise. Nigeria will Nigeria and life will life. Mm-hmm. Right? So while all these things are happening, we are there right beside you. We are like your shadow, but not the creepy kind. Yes, we are like the voice in your head, but not your conscience. That one is still there, even though some of you have suppressed it. Yes, we are your friends.
1: We are.
0: We are the Beat. But collectively, we are the Beat. Individually, we are Alan and RJ. Right? Mm-hmm. Yes. I would love to know each and every one of you, but there's not enough time at all.
1: At all.
0: At all. But there's also not enough time to go through every single story in the news. But thanks to us, you can go through some of them.
1: Mm-hmm.
0: Yes. We take the torture and the emotional damage that comes with reading the news every morning, and we come to you guys. Because I cannot even lie. Sometimes I finish and I'm sad after I've seen some things happening.
1: Yeah.
0: So I just thought I'd share this poem with you guys. Heal the world. Make it a better place. For you, I wrote this myself. Okay. And, and the entire human race. People are passing on. If you have any feelings within yourself for those who are still alive, then... make the world a better place. It's RJ's face that's not allowing me to continue. But the message is real, though, and obviously it's Michael Jackson. It heal is. The world. Please be nice. Trump is not a nice person right now. And it kicks off the BBC. Threats led the US to pull bombers from RAF Fairford. Now, the Pentagon confirmed on Sunday it had removed the B-1 bombers from the base in England back to their home stations in America.
1: Okay, so it's safer in America.
0: Yes. Yes, it is. At least they can secure their own where they are.
1: Right.
0: You know, there the bombers are visitors in somebody else's airbase. Mm-hmm. So, you know, whatever they tell you happened is what happened. But it just goes to show, you know, if I were the UK people, I'd be like, so y'all don't trust us?
1: Yeah, I'm like...
0: Yeah.
1: And maybe to prove a point, it might just actually be taken.
0: France braces for National Day of school protests after injuries and mass arrests. I don't understand.
1: Okay, so you're taking a full day for the protest.
0: That has already been going down for a while now.
1: So what's now the difference?
0: So they're preparing for a day of protest in support of students. Oh, I see now.
1: Oh, okay.
0: So previously it was the students that were going around, you know, destroying stuff. Now the families and everybody else are saying, let's join in on the action.
1: And support
0: Yes.
1: them.
0: I do not think there's going to be any looting at all. People will be very civil. Shop owners have nothing to fear.
1: Yeah, right.
0: Yes. That's what annoys me the most. Mm-hmm. You're just there minding your business. Your shop is just there. One random dude will just come and start it. And that's all it takes. One random dude to start it, and then everybody else is crashing in there.
1: Well, they said France braces, so everybody should also brace
0: themselves.
1: They should
0: brace well, yes.
1: Yeah.
0: They should brace well, but there will still be some coconut heads out there too. They're like, I'm the one that they will pass by.
1: Mm-hmm.
0: Yes. They see me every day. Them are good people. Why? Well, yeah, it reminds me of a day back in school. That was FGC.
1: Mm-hmm.
0: Yogurt. Yes, let's call it frozen yogurt vendors.
1: Yeah.
0: Used to come to our gate, as is usual with most schools. Mm-hmm. You know, back then, every kids were a little wild. So every once in a while, somebody would knock down the cooler.
1: Really?
0: And people would
1: just
0: pounce
1: no.
0: and go, you're a jebo, I see that. I never did it, but I watched people do it.
1: Yeah.
0: Sometimes I'll be tempted to, you know, laugh at me for not doing it, but I always just felt like, nah, that's
1: this is someone's business.
0: Yeah, you'd see the guy is really sad, they would vex, but you can't really do much to a student, especially when there's a bunch of them out there. It's nice that the school is a little nicer now, though, but, you know, then. So when you see these kind of things, and I see looting, and I was like, no, I beg. It's not fair. It was nice that people here are not armed, though. Imagine. Mm. OpenAI admits response to Australian government hacks not good enough. Top executive Jason Kwon tells hearing company has added more precautions in training environments. So that thing that's doing weird stuff, don't worry about it. We've just tightened our grip around it a little bit.
1: You know? Well, that's the most they can do, I guess.
0: They can shut it down.
1: No, we do not want them to shut it down.
0: Who is we? Okay.
1: I do not want them to shut it down. But yeah.
0: Just
1: a
0: we
1: bit of
0: we were doing
1: a reform.
0: Well without... all of these things.
1: Really?
0: When you understand the amount of infrastructure and the, I was about to say nutrients, the resources wasted for you to ask ChatGPT where you get married, then you'd understand that.
1: I know it's a lot of water.
0: It's a lot of water. Yes. There's the chip thing that everybody's talking about. I don't understand. There's a lot of these things going on. There's also, for me, my apps forcing me to update every other Tuesday. Because, and now the app that could probably be like, 300 MB before, is almost a gig now. Why? Because of AI that I don't want. Why are you forcing me to use it? I don't want it. Why is there AI?
1: What app is that?
0: WhatsApp has AI assistants. Mm-hmm. Instagram has AI assistants. Twitter has AI assistants. All of those downloads come with extra gigs. Now, my phone itself has AI assistants. So I have like 5 different AI people battling for my mind.
1: Alan, I've told you this. Open your heart to new things.
0: Okay. No, it's small. When I'm telling you guys, come with me if you want to leave. Y'all think it's a game. All right. Fort Hood shooter to be executed by firing squad at first U.S. military since World War II. Like, you asked that question the other day, apart from the injections.
1: So this is one, but it has been a while.
0: Yes.
1: They did it.
0: It's almost like you brought it back.
1: Yeah, that means he actually did something very terrible.
0: Let's find out. So Nidal Malik Hassan killed 13 unarmed U.S. soldiers and injured another 32.
1: Yeah.
0: And his execution will be the first by the U.S. military since 1961.
1: 1961 is a while.
2: It's been a while.
1: Well, I'm not even certain. My dad
0: tried to calculate it.
1: 1961 is like 66 years ago.
0: Oh wow. Mm. Okay. I hope you're right. You're representing both of us right now. Yemeni military says it has secured Red Sea waterway. Now, Saudi-backed forces gave conflicting reports of whether they had also seized the port city of Mocha near the Bab al-Saud. Mamdab Strait. Okay. Rise in babies in care proceedings in England raises fears of unnecessary adoptions, experts tell the BBC. What is an unnecessary adoption?
1: I don't guess. What adoption is unnecessary? Yeah.
0: So the number of children involved in care proceedings before they reach their first birthdays is at a persistently high level across England, according to experts who have published new figures. So data from the universities of Lancaster and Oxford indicate care proceedings for babies have risen by 64%. So while there are cases where it is unsafe for parents to continue contact with their children, experts have told File on 4 Investigates that many babies may not be needed. This is a long thing. May not have needed to go into care if support had been in place. Basically, I think they're saying that they... okay, this goes deep. Basically, they're saying that a lot of the kids are not being properly taken care of.
1: Yeah.
0: They're also saying that the processes that are taking some of these kids away from their parents are also not quite, you know, right in doing so.
1: Mm.
0: I've always wondered that. I mean, you take away a kid from their parents, why not just monitor them for a while before you do that, which is what they're saying now.
1: I guess they actually do monitor them.
0: No, they're saying that the problem they're not monitoring them enough, because in some cases you're taking the kid and you're passing them on to someone else who's worse.
1: Yeah.
0: You know, when you could have actually just helped the parents be better parents initially. Mm-hmm. So yeah, I get that. Unnecessary adoption. I get that part now. Makes sense. Let's come to Africa and see if it makes sense there. Nigeria mourns as 32 killed in military plane crash. Now, President Tinubu describes the crash as a painful moment for the military and the entire nation.
1: That's sad. May their souls rest in peace.
0: May their souls rest in peace. But, you know, at some point, the question needs to be asked.
1: Mm-hmm.
0: There's been quite a few military crashes in quite a few more years. It's questionable. It is. Is it the quality of the planes? Aircrafts?
1: Yeah.
0: You know, what is the problem exactly? Bombs preventing rescue of kidnapped youths, Nigerian police says. Okay, so I was right. So the father of one of the 19 young abductees tells the BBC he hasn't eaten in 3 days out of worry.
1: No.
0: It's understandable. I mean, it's core members. They're still
1: little
0: children.
1: Kids.
0: Yeah.
1: Yes.
0: They still belong to regular parents.
1: No,
0: it's
1: way.
0: Not like it's a special place that rich people send their kids to. It's NYSC camp. Ah,
1: it's sad.
0: Argentina hits 7 as Burkina Faso land 5 hours before kickoff. Whoa, was that a goal difference? Argentina thrashed Burkina Faso 7-0 in a friendly overshadowed by problems surrounding the visitors' trip to Buenos Aires.
1: Good job, Burkina Faso.
0: I was asking Benson the other day, now, like, is it possible, like, during football matches at some point to be like, we've had
1: Yeah, but I don't think you can do that.
0: No, apparently, no, you can't. Mm-mm. You got to play competitively throughout. If not me, if
1: till
0: I...
1: the end.
0: Five, man.
1: So is enough for me to walk out of the pitch.
0: No, three is better, yeah. Oh, you reach five, you know, like...
1: And then... Seven. No.
0: Can't imagine being the coach of that other team.
1: Like, I'll be so embarrassed. No.
0: Seven. And then when you now read the headlines, sport pundits are some of the meanest when it comes to their headlines.
1: Yes.
0: They have seven all walloping. Alright, we'll be back on the other side of some music. And also, possibly you. Do not forget, the beatdown comes later on. And we'll be having a little bit of a conversation about something that's happening in Garden City that a lot of people have been talking about. And I don't know. I'm asking myself, am I ready for that conversation too? We'll get to that. Fireboy DML on Jazz World. Imani.

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0: the fuel price has risen by 86%. That's a whole lot. That's but we will just be like, okay. Okay.
1: You know, it's Nigeria. It's we are so used to a norm to a lot of these things that we should not be numb to.
0: Because
1: you tell a foreigner, oh yeah, this rose by 86%. Yeah, most of us don't even understand inflation. So why do I even say it, Seth? Trump approves firing squad execution of US Army base shooter. I don't think anybody's gonna complain about that. Ondo air crash, NAF plane vanished from radar shortly after takeoff.
0: My God.
1: Gombe armless girl graduates after ASU scholarship.
0: Wow, amazing.
1: Handicap is... Oh, what was that saying again now? A handicap is not a limitation. Or is a limitation not... But basically he's saying that, you know, the fact that that happens doesn't mean you can't do certain things. It just means it might be more difficult.
0: Mm-hmm.
1: Yes, I'm getting old. National Union of Road Transport Workers member shot dead at Lagos bus stop.
0: Yeah. We always hear this. I think I've heard this kind of story like three other times. Ago,
1: yes. It seems they treat that thing like some sort of mafia.
0: Yeah, I want to say some sort of cartel.
1: Seriously, because there's a lot of money to be made over there. Mm. There is, from transport and from, I was about to say the exploitation of drivers, but no, it's a union, so they don't exploit.
0: Yes, they take.
1: It's dues, so you're supposed to give it to them, yes. Why Ndidi, Oyedika, and others withdrew from friendly squad, according to NFF. Police arrest 5 over Enugu infrastructure vandalism. Okay. Rivers shuts 21 health facilities, arrest 3 over some Daffy Duck behavior.
0: Oh, like good.
1: Quackery.
0: Mm-hmm.
1: Two things I don't like to hear. Quackery and medicine. Same sentence.
0: It's too serious for you to be a quack in this.
1: Like,
0: honestly.
1: There was this dude that was posing as a doctor going from health centers from years ago. Mm-hmm. This dude was actually planning to do surgery.
0: No
1: before
0: way.
1: They caught on to him. And I'm like,
0: he'll use you as his
1: literal guinea pig.
0: As his model.
1: So the River State government has shut down 21 health facilities for allegedly operating without registration and below the minimum standards prescribed by the Ministry of Health.
0: Oh, that's good.
1: Yeah. So the government also arrested 3 persons allegedly linked to the operations of some of the illegal facilities for prosecution. The train is passing. You guys can't hear it, but we can. I like looking at trains. I don't know why. Even though our own needs a wash. A proper wash. Our doctor's abduction forced us to flee. That's according to a family. Police arrest 2 over 10.3 million naira ransom kidnap in Rivers State.
0: Good also.
1: Mm-hmm. Good also. Fuel subsidy removal unlocks $500 million aviation infrastructure funding. I'm sorry. Why? I don't know why that just made me laugh. Funding for who though? But okay. Dixon won't betray Obi and Kwankwaso, says the NDC.
0: Who's Dixon?
1: I believe Seriake Dixon is who they are speaking of.
0: Okay.
1: Yes. The national leader. Mm-hmm. So the Nigerian Democratic Congress has dismissed allegations that the national leader is secretly working with the APC. Oh, James Bond things around election season.
0: I'm telling you, because this is it's weird.
1: Mission Impossible. It's
0: Do I just send out one whistleblower? Go ahead and Dixon is working with us.
1: Like, imagine competing like till the end. I'm contesting like till the end of the elections. And at the last moment, did not change. But okay, that's happened, kind of. Yeah.
0: Yeah.
1: But there are actually laws against that now. They're trying to make sure that you don't do that. But that would be the biggest. Yeah, imagine that. All right, we are still on the punch. Temi Nkem wins BB Niger prize, 160 million naira. Now, to explain how that is not actual money, right? So the money is going to be in cash and in
0: some
1: gifts
0: other things.
1: It would always be nicer if they actually really specified this in publications and when they're saying these things.
0: No, I guess people already know because their cars... I guess there are trips and some
1: But there are several winners have come out to say that the actual physical cash...
0: They've not seen. But they saw the car, they saw the trips, they saw the 1 year supply of some products and everything.
1: Oh, that's nice.
0: Yeah.
1: Spoil my teeth without a dental plan. But still, it's the cash that is the king.
0: Mm-hmm.
1: Why is that the one that tends to take...

0: the most time to get to the people.
1: Because that's the one people want.
0: Okay. Mm-hmm. Nollywood's Agbara Nla. Forgive me if I didn't pronounce that right. Agbara Nla. Grosses over 170 million naira in 4 days. Wow.
1: Wow, that's nice. I mean, that's a movie.
0: It's a Nollywood movie.
1: I thought it was someone's name.
0: And it's nice though, the Nollywood movies now are really, really making bank at the box office.
1: Yeah.
0: People are going there more to see them.
1: It's taking off.
0: Left to me, they wouldn't have done well. So it's nice that people are not like me when it comes to that regard. The few times I've seen Nollywood movies in the cinema, they kind of disappointed me.
1: Really?
0: I'm going to call out one, Banana Island Ghost.
1: What's Banana Island Ghost?
0: It's about a ghost in Banana Island. That's how all the name replies. A rich guy dies somehow. Like, Chigo was in it. She was like the only person that could see the guy. So she had to help him get justice or something like that. I can't quite remember. I left before the movie finished.
1: Mm.
0: It was upsetting to watch.
1: Really?
0: Especially because I paid like almost $8K for it. For me and somebody else.
1: That's not a lot. For you and somebody else.
0: $16K like 4 years ago. That was bread. Decent bread.
1: And you're taking somebody out. Oh, okay, wow. So what did you do? You left the person.
0: Yeah, we left.
1: Okay, you left.
0: Because we were both collectively upset.
1: You see,
0: at
1: so
0: we
1: you guys, watching. At least you guys were upset together.
0: Oh, yes, but the money was gone. All right. Ruga, Musa Keys, and Young Stunner, this is called Do Nothing. We'll be back with more awesomeness on The Morning Rush.

0: people, I get one correct update for you. Mega Millions Naija don't bring another ogbonge opportunity come your way. 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No say I no tell you.
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2: Alright, it's 10 over 10 on the beatdown. 10 of the hottest songs from the International Persuasion. It's the 6th of October, 2026. My name is Alan, RJ is somewhere in the mix. And we kick it off with Somber, holding it strong at number 10, 2 weeks in a row. My body is definitely not ready.
1: Let's start at number 10.

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1: You just checked out Love You Anyway by Chapel Row. And do not forget, it's still the beatdown on the Beat 99.9. Our number 8 song comes courtesy of Jamie Miller, and it's called Baby Doll.

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0: In the news, the House of Representatives has given the Hydrocarbon Pollution Remediation Project, HIPREP, a seven-day ultimatum to appear before it. Public Accounts Committee and answer questions over audit queries involving more than 400 billion naira in the amendment or in the management of funds for the Oguni cleanup. The ultimatum followed HIPREP's failure to honor four previous invitations by the committee to explain issues raised in the 2021 and 2024 audit report of the Office of the Auditor General of the Federation. Moving on, the House of Representatives Public Accounts Committee is set to question officials of the NNPCL and INEC over alleged financial breaches amounting to more than 802.19 billion naira. The allegations are contained in a report of the Auditor General of the Federation covering 2021, 2022, 2023 financial years, which raise the queries over procurement procedures, revenue management, payment, and compliance with financial regulations by government agencies. Meanwhile, the Director General of NAFDAC, Mojisola Adeyeye, has described Nigerians as very ignorant, saying many people do not understand the roles of agencies responsible for food safety and pesticide regulation. Adeyeye made the remark while explaining NAFDAC's regulatory responsibilities and the divisions of duties between the agency and the Ministry of Agriculture. And now to Rivers State. 21 substandard and unregistered hospitals with quack doctors have been sealed by the Rivers State government in Port Harcourt, Obiakpo local government, Ikwerre local government, and Eche local government area. The Permanent Secretary, Ministry of Health, Vincent Nwachukwu, who made the disclosure, said three persons operating hospitals without licenses were also arrested. And now to the foreign scene, the International Criminal Court has unsealed arrest warrant for two Afghan education ministers accused of committing crimes against humanity through the Taliban government restrictions on women and girls. The warrant for Minister of Education Habibullah Aga and Minister of Higher Education Neda Mohammed Nadeem were issued in September 25, 2025, but remained under seal. And now to the world of sports, Super Eagles head coach Eric Chele says his team is fired up to secure a victory in the international friendly against Russia. Nigeria will be looking to return to winning ways following their 3-0 defeat to Guinea-Bissau in the 2027 AFCON qualifying encounter. And now to the world of entertainment, Nigerian singer Mayo Kun has revealed that he will conduct a DNA test before accepting any child as his own. The singer disclosed that he had already told his girlfriend about his intention to sign a prenuptial agreement before their wedding and conduct a DNA test whenever she gives birth. And that's the headline news on the Beats 99.9 FM. I am Jimmy. And funny so, good morning.
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Recent data has shown a spike in the number of one-chance robberies and pickpocketing inside commercial taxis and buses around our city. To this end, we must take precautionary measures while boarding a taxi or bus to avoid falling prey to these criminals. 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

0: All right, Rhino by Travis Scott. And I can confidently say that that is currently my favorite Travis Scott song. I'm not a big Travis Scott fan, but the song's not bad at all. Oginikwa.
1: Nothing.
0: Okay. It's a live mic, so they can't see your faces that you're making. All right, so that was the beatdown on the beat 99.9, 10 of the hottest songs around the world. Our number one song comes courtesy of a blonde girl, and I've been questioning for a while. Why? Like, I get it. She's talented. Mm-hmm. Is she that talented?
1: Mm-hmm.
0: Why?
1: Because.
0: Name three of her songs that you love. Aha. You see?
1: She's talented. Maybe her music is not just for me.
0: Maybe. But
1: yeah.
0: I've heard so many people who say that their music is not for them. So who is the music now for? And how is she now the biggest musician in the world right now?
1: It is for her audience.
0: So who is her audience?
1: Yeah, a lot of people.
0: Where?
1: Everywhere.
0: Fair enough.
1: You're just not seeing them inside here because her audience is not me. And it's not you.
0: We had somebody who loved her pretty much here, Diddy. Diddy really liked her. Well, talking about Taylor Swift.
1: Yeah.
0: She currently holds a strong position in the Hot 100 and the UK Top 50. Four songs. 1, 2, 3, 4.
1: Yeah.
0: All up in there. You already heard Babylon. So our number one song for this week comes courtesy of the Swift Taylor, and it is Patient Zero.

0: Alright, that was Zila Sings. We show. Her voice does something to me. Yes, maybe it's the hunger. I don't know. Something is happening to me right now. It's now 9:53. My name is Alan.
1: And I'm RJ.
0: Happy Customer Service Week.
1: Same to me.
0: Yes, okay. You know, we are the beat. We are a service and we have customers. So we appreciate you guys who have stuck with us and been served by us in a non-legal way.
1: Mm.
0: But I also want to highlight the fact that I believe in Nigeria, we have a lot to learn when it comes to customer service and how to treat customers like the royalty that they are.
1: Mm.
0: A lot of brands forget that. And you have people, well, I don't think sometimes it's not the brands themselves, it's the people that represent the brand.
1: Mm.
0: So I had a friend who was trying to get, who got air conditioning units from a place in Transamadi.
1: Yeah.
0: And what was left was for them to bring the ACs and install them. They agreed, paid everything, only for them to say that there was some sort of an error with the amount paid and the kind of AC supplied, which came from them because they selected what they wanted and they paid for what they wanted, but the people sent in a higher model.
1: Mm.
0: And they were like, we need these ACs today. You know, what are we going to do? And they're like, okay, it's going to take them like a week to sort out all these things. And then the person who was supposed to do it was rude and he was yelling, Adele, where is it? Why did they call me? All these kind of things. That is customer service. Now, if he did not go to make noise on social media, as we have to do these days.
1: Yeah.
0: A lot of these brands do not act right. So some of them know that they're not acting right, but they're not doing much about it. I had a place that I ordered food from, and I didn't see my chicken. And I came back in there, and I'm like, yo, there's no chicken in here. What's going on? And they're like, there's no way that we sell food and we will not sell chicken. I'm like, but you did. Unless you're suggesting that in the space of 2 minutes, I went outside,
1: and swallowed the chicken,
0: and came back. And the girl was so all sorts of rude. And eventually, somebody else came and we spoke about it. And they were like, you know what? Sorry about that. Please.
1: Yeah.
0: Here is your foul. Please go. I've also had a case where I went to purchase a couple of things. I bought a lot of things. What was left was change. And I asked the girl. She was like, we don't have change. I'm like, you can ask around, look for change. And I go like, you know what? You know, should I just, you know, put my things back and go? She's like, yes.
1: Oh, really?
0: And I feel like the owner's spider sense tingled from the back when she heard somebody's about to drop goods back, and she rushed out. She's like, sorry, what's going on? They're like, change. And she found change in like 2 minutes. So why would you really, really say that Nigerians are getting customer service right?
1: So yeah, this is, he mentioned all the bad parts of customer service.
0: Oh, you have good examples.
1: Yes, I do have, because it's the world. So there are always the good ones and the bad ones.
0: Yes.
1: Yeah, so we cannot just say all the time customer service is working.
0: No, I didn't say all the time.
1: Yeah, I get
0: well,
1: it.
0: Well, I say a lot of people have not, I don't think the training
1: times.
0: Is.
1: A lot of times, self in Nigeria. Me, I have had an ex with a restaurant. I ordered pizza and it wasn't the restaurant, it was the rider now who was very rude to me. And
0: oh, that's
1: then,
0: a special set of people,
1: yeah,
0: right there.
1: Yeah, and then I had to call the restaurant, and they made him to call me and apologize to me.
0: I guess maybe he's their official rider, right? Maybe that's why they could do that.
1: Yeah.
0: And then you don't see the people so butthurt when you're made to apologize for being wrong.
1: Mm-hmm.
0: And I don't get that. Now let's not even talk about the car hire services.
1: Okay.
0: Right. I've heard. I've not really used
1: those
0: any
1: are
0: of
1: like
0: them.
1: A special breed.
0: Yo, and I have to take
1: I feel
0: from
1: like
0: it.
1: They think they are doing you a favor.
0: You're paying for the service.
1: They are paying you. You guys should understand this. You can't be a driver or something. You're being paid, but then you act like you're helping me.
0: And I observed something that I did not want to believe was true, but was very true.
1: Mm-hmm.
0: Because it was a neighbor of mine and she was trying to describe the place and everything. And the guy was being super rude. So I took the phone from him. And from the moment I was like, good morning.
1: And he changed.
0: He changed.
1: Yeah. They always do it to women.
0: He changed. He started acting right. And I'm like, I don't get it. Why were you just yelling at this person like this now? She was trying to explain something to you. He's like, no, like, you know, she was not explaining it well. I'm like, but I'm saying the exact same thing that she was saying.
1: That's what women do. Like, oh my God. Please.
0: So yeah, we're going to be looking into that. What are the reasons why some people might treat their customers badly? How much of the blame also has to do with customers? Because sometimes...
1: Because some customers are a lot also.
0: Yes, sometimes it can be quite a lot as well.
1: The customers are always right.
0: You see, that's a beautiful thing. We're going to finish that statement very, very soon because people always use that to misbehave. But it goes beyond just that.

0: It's 8 minutes past 10 a.m. Why you go tench? Awesome HC banging on the beats. Ah, why did I just think of Giwa just now?
1: Oh, no.
0: I wonder. I wonder as well, yes. Yes. So once again, happy customer service week. And this is just to tell you people out there, right? Something that some people find out the hard way, that something that some people will never discover. Something I knew since I was young. Mm-hmm. Not everybody has the right temperament to handle customers.
1: Yes.
0: Some people, no matter how hard you try to make them calm or teach them, it's just not in them. Mm-hmm. See, I'm the kind of person that you yell at me or you say something to me, I might chest the first one or second one, but I run out of cheeks after four. So, you know, once I'm out of cheeks, there's definitely going to be some blowback. So in this case now, you know what I mean? Turn the other cheek.
1: Yeah, I
0: gave you two extra and you're still vexing me. So what's a man going to do? So if you identify that you're not that kind of person, get people that are to interface on your behalf.
1: And that's why interviews are important.
0: Yeah. You should also know the kind of people. So now one of the things, five things that all people who want to be customer service people, right? Mm-hmm. Some essential qualities of good customer service include, first of all, empathy.
1: Yeah.
0: Now, it is up to you to put yourself in the customer's shoes. It's not for the customer to put themselves in your shoes. So for you talking about how, do you know how many children I have? Do you know what I'm doing?
1: Do you know how many jobs I'm doing? I've attended to today.
0: That's your business. Mm-hmm. It's really your business.
1: It's your work. It's your job.
0: The client came there. The customer came there to be served. If you can serve them properly, right? So understand what their feelings are. And validate their feelings where necessary sometimes. They might be wrong. They might be annoying you, but just say, we hear you. We see you.
1: Yeah.
0: We get you. Right? Clear communication is another place where a lot of people fail. Right? The customer is complaining about XYZ, and you're saying PQR. Right? Sharing information simply, honestly, and without confusing jargon. Right? It also manages expectations, and it reduces confusion. Right? The best way to solve an issue is not to create a new one.
1: Yes.
0: Yes. So the person is coming there, the person is speaking pidgin, hitting them with Queen's English. It's going to be a little odd.
1: Yes.
0: Patience is another thing that y'all need that a lot of you don't have. Not even slightly.
1: Not even slightly. So, like, people that cannot work in customer service, they know themselves.
0: They do. Mm. So if you don't have the ability to remain calm and steady when dealing with upset or repetitive questions, you might not be fit to be in front of customers, right? You need to know how to de-escalate tense situations and keep interactions as productive as possible. So they're abusing you, they're saying, we hear you, sir, but okay, we'll do this for you. You are this, thank you. But this is, you don't have to say thank you.
1: Yeah.
0: But, you know, still, you have to ignore a lot of things. You do. Now, another thing that needs to be there at the forefront, you got to be good at actually solving problems.
1: Yes.
0: Some people only know how to escalate problems.
1: Mm-hmm.
0: Like,
1: or just know how to shut down problems.
0: Yes. Mm. Some people, you bring your water to them as level 5, it leaves at level 15, right? Things are worse somehow. You go to talk about your wife that cheated on you, by the time everything is done,
1: you realize that there are other things at play.
0: So find the root cause of an issue and guide the customer to a practical solution. Do not cause more problems.
1: Yeah.
0: Do not highlight more problems. And please, for the love of all things that are good and beautiful in this life, one of the most important parts, know your product. Know your service, right? Mm-hmm. Somebody can't come to you with an issue about a product that you don't know about. Why are you now there? Like, sometimes all it takes is actually just opening a book to read about it.
1: Yeah.
0: It's like calling a telecoms company to complain about network and the person is asking you,
1: What's network?
0: You understand? How do you, you might need to restart your phone. Do you know how to do that? You can check online. Your phone will tell you how. You see, I've seen people like that will refer you to the digital space when you can actually just do the searching yourself and then sort out the client or the customer. Mm-hmm. So five things that you should keep in mind. The most important in there is be patient.
1: Yes.
0: And show some empathy, right? You have signed on for a job. At that point in time, your job is the most important thing that should be handled at that point in time. The client is the most important person. The customer is always right. And like I said, people are always abusing that one. We're going to find out exactly what the full statement is and what it really means.

0: of a private variety. Private Chef by Ruga and MC Moore. It's 10:53 in the morning rush. It's time to say goodbye.
1: Sayonara.
2: Why Ruga?
3: He's saying that he's a private chef and he does all this music for the ladies and he cannot die for a woman. Why?
0: He said
3: he's not going to be a Odumodu. He cannot die for
0: like
3: a woman.
0: Till now, you still not brought any song where a woman said she would lay down her life for
1: because you don't have to sing it.
3: Even Jesus laid down his life
1: that
3: for us.
1: That means a lot of women, they do it coded. Women do not boast about the things they do, all like men.
3: We're just sacrificial like that.
0: Why let me hear that the Alan? Woman did something for her and she will tell you.
1: No, she will not.
0: Okay.
1: She will you hear not. Zero nah, of it. You from you me or anything. From you, you will not hear anything.
0: That's nice. Mm-hmm. All right. As I said, the customer is always right. And now there's a new caveat to it. It matters of taste as well. Now, What do you understand by the customer is always right? What pops to your mind when you hear that?
3: It means you must do everything to please the customer. And anything the customer wants, he should get.
0: Okay. Well, what about you, RJ?
1: I don't agree with that. A customer that is acting right, yes.
0: Okay.
1: Should get everything.
0: I'm tilting more towards RJ's definition. And both of you are correct. Mm-hmm. But the problem is people now have abused
1: the customer is always right.
0: Like, so you have a customer that's acting a damn fool and they're telling you, why are you talking to me?
3: They might even sack you for it. Don't play.
0: Unfortunately.
3: Don't even play.
1: A girl, she came in and she was very rude. Not only to my hairdresser, but to the other girls working there as well. The girls, even the nail tech, she was rude to everybody. And then the one of the girls just had to say, ma, please stop talking to me like that. If you see the way my hairdresser jumped, why are you going to talk to customer like that?
3: Actually, because they're the ones that bring the money.
1: Yes.
0: Yeah.
3: That's the issue here.
0: But then again, there should also still be a balance between treating the customers right and not allowing them to treat you like crap as well.
1: Yes, exactly.
0: Because the customer service person is a human being. So this is for all you customers out there. Everybody is a customer at some point in time.
1: Even the people giving us the service are also customers.
0: What annoys me the most, I've told somebody at a bank once before, like, you go somewhere, you expect proper banks. I was kicked out of a bank once. In Transamagic. Yeah.
3: Why?
0: Very random thing. Like, it was the same issue. I went to customer care. It was an account issue. Somebody sent me to cash a check.
1: Mm-hmm.
0: I had everything necessary, but I think the issue was a signature. Something minor. Something that could have been handled quickly, but the person was taking his time. So somebody asked me a question, and I'm like, yeah, I'm waiting for Felix here to finish so that he will sort me out. And I think maybe the guy took it personal or something. So first of all, he makes it known to point at me, wave his face. He points at his name tag. He's like, it's Felix.
1: But that's such a
3: are you
1: issue?
3: Serious?
0: First of all, he was wrong, but first of all, I'm like, okay, what does that have to do with anything and everything? And the guy just goes off on me. He's like, you've just been here talking to this one, talking to this one. Did we not say we'll attend to you? I said, you said, but you've not attended. You know, like, so he continued like that for a while. After a while, I said some nasty things. I really did. And they asked me to leave. And I left. I simply went to another branch.
1: Yeah.
0: And I
3: did what I needed to do.
0: So, you as the customers, yes, you are pissed off. But understand that the person you're dealing with is a human being.
3: They're also under pressure, too.
0: But in that case, they should show more empathy towards the customer than the customer doesn't really owe you empathy.
1: Yes. You owe the customer something.
0: The customer owes you politeness. Mm. You owe the customer empathy.
1: And every other thing.
0: Right? Apart from your blood.
3: Imagine someone waking up as early as 4:30 a.m. just to get to the bank. Mm-hmm. And he's been working like that till afternoon, evening. And
0: he
3: it's just not that he's
0: it.
3: Tired. He's actually,
0: I get it.
3: Yeah, he gets paid, but he's also human.
0: Well, he can't transfer his aggression to me. It's because
3: it goes both ways, actually.
0: It does. But like ways. I also said, not everybody. So if you know that your temperament does not really fall towards the side of people who can work with people, it's
1: don't
0: best to find jobs,
1: this.
0: Yeah.
3: Yeah,
0: that doesn't require you.
3: Mm-hmm.
0: I know for a fact. You see these things that, you know, like somebody has told me, oh, you have a car, you use both. I'm like, I'm not trying to look down on both drivers or anything. Mm. I'll lock somebody in my car. I don't have that patience in me.
3: Oh,
0: if something is supposed to go a certain way, I know it's proper, it's supposed to go there, and it's not, it frazzles me. Like, I can't control it. Like, I'm so bad that if you throw me on social media, I'll start looking for your house. Like, so I know for a fact I can't.
3: Let's do it face to face.
0: Yes.
1: I've been in a ride once, and I was just sitting behind the driver, and like, I was holding myself from just giving me a knock.
3: At the end, what did the driver do to you?
0: You know, so
3: but some drivers can actually be very
0: rude. I have witnessed
3: rude
0: that
3: too.
0: As well too. Mm. So like everybody said, across the board, everybody needs to treat everybody better.
3: Mm-hmm. Exactly.
0: But for those of you who are serving customers, do it diligently, do it with pride, right? Because taking care of people is an important thing.
3: Yeah. It's hospitality.
0: It's not exactly. Mm-hmm. That's a word right there, hospitality.
3: Yeah.
0: Even though we've lost that a little bit these days. You go to visit people now, they don't even give you a drink. Like, I sat down at your house for 30 minutes.
1: I
0: remember
1: when we were younger. There was
3: ego chop.
0: Immediately you land.
1: Right? There was always drinks. Why are we missing that part?
0: I don't know. The hospitality part is
3: how much
0: else
3: is drink outside? It's expensive now. From 100 naira to 350, down to 500. You're not blame them.
0: Back then, a visitor will come. And you know, like, you go to visit somebody, you put on a gen. At least in the
3: room. Yes. And then they'll bring chin-chin for you.
1: And then they'll send somebody to go through the back door and go and buy beer.
3: Yeah, buy the drinks. But now...
0: All of us will sweat that sweat. All of us will sweat that sweat together, man.
3: Oh, boy, like, and they go outside, though. Let's go outside and receive fresh air.
1: Oh, my goodness. Nigeria, why?
0: But he did. We'll go outside.
3: Let's just go outside.
0: Fresh air. All right, Thames is coming up next with These Days, and it's going to be followed by the Midday Show right here on The Beat.

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0: In the news, President Bola Ahmed Tinubu yesterday ordered an investigation into the Nigerian Air Force aircraft crash in Ondo State as the latest accident brought renewed scrutiny to the military's decade-long record of aviation losses and safety concerns. The president also expressed condolences to the families of the 25 passengers and 7 crew members aboard the aircraft and prayed for the respite of the souls of the officers. Meanwhile, the Nigerian Air Force has released the names of the 5 crew members and 20 passengers who died in the crash involved in its ATR-42 aircraft, Nigerian Air Force 931, in the Obokoda area of Ondo State. According to the statement, the aircraft was carrying 25 people when it crashed while on a routine mission from Benin to Lagos. Moving on, Vice President Kashim Shettima has announced federal government support of $250 million to the bereaved family of the 37 suspected illegal artisanal miners who died while in the Nigerian Security and Civil Defense Corps custody to Niger State, according to the donation yesterday during the condolence visit to the government and the people of the state. Shettima assured the families of justice over the loss of lives. Still on national, the Independent National Electoral Commission, INEC, has warned politicians that their ambitions were not worth the blood of Nigerians, vowing arrest, sanctions and prosecution against parties, candidates and agents who resort to violence, hate speech and vote buying during the 2027 general election. INEC Chairman Professor Joshua Mopoton San gave the warning at a strategic workshop for editors organized by the Nigerian Guild of Editors, NGE, in collaboration with the commission in Abuja yesterday. And now to Rivers State. Rivers State Deputy Governor and Chairman of the Rivers State Flood Prevention and Management Committee, Professor Ngozi Odu, has disclosed that Governor Simulai Fubara has approved a 200,000 naira cash stipend for 35 households affected by the recent flooding at Edmak Estate, Mercy Land, Nkwolo Extension, Rumigbo, Port Harcourt. And now to the foreign scene, Yemi pro-government forces backed by Saudi Arabia say they have secured the Bab al-Nadab Strait at the southern end of the Red Sea at the start of a major offensive against the Iran-backed Houthi movement. The Yemeni military also said in a statement that its forces had captured the Red Sea's city of Mocha yesterday afternoon with the help of the Saudi airstrikes. And now to the world of sports. Nigeria will battle 6 African rivals for regional supremacy at a place at the African Under-17 Cup of Nations when the WAFU B Under-17 AFCON qualifiers begin in Ouagadougou, Burkina Faso, on Friday. Hosts Burkina Faso, Ghana, Cote d'Ivoire, Benin, Niger and Togo complete the 17th field for the tournament, which runs from October 10th. To 23. And now to the world of entertainment. Former Big Brother Niger housemate Mike Olayemi Edward, popularly known as Mike Edwards, has challenged content creator Odawu Joseph Efe, popularly known as Kata Efe, to a boxing match, urging him to stop talking on what he described as lesser opponents and accept a real challenge. And that's the headline news right here on The Beat 99.9 FM. I am Jimmy. And funny, sir. Good morning.
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0: don't need to wonder anymore. Gila is right here on the B99. And yeah, a very, very good afternoon to you. Happy Sunday to you if you're listening right about now in the city of Port Harcourt, a.k.a. Pitaqua. Mm-hmm. I hope you've been having a phenomenal day listening to the good, good music that we've had serving you right here on the B99. My name is Fortune, just in case you're wondering. And of course, when it's Tuesday, you can call me what?
1: Fifi.
0: Yes, sir. Fortune is here for you, and
1: Except me. I'll call you Fifi every day, all day.
0: All right. You get that privilege because you're right here. Mm-hmm. Just sat right opposite me. And yeah, today is a very, very interesting one because you know Tuesdays are amazing. Today happens to be the sixth day in the brand new month of October. Isn't it interesting? We've gotten to October and soon November, December, and we're done.
1: Yes.
0: Isn't that crazy?
1: It's just interesting we were just saying Happy New Month. Yeah. Happy New Month in the month of September.
0: It's crazy.
1: And today we're in October. Wow. I mean, how did it happen?
0: We are moving
1: so fast to 2027. Mm-hmm.
0: So far, what would you say has been the fastest month in your perception?
1: For me, it's September. I don't know why, but it's September because I can't believe we're in October right now.
0: It's crazy.
1: I have been planning for October and it just came.
0: I'm telling you, it's mental.
1: Without any permission.
0: We're just talking about how you know, a lot of crazy, crazy things have been happening in the internet recently, and we're going to be touching upon every single one of that. But first of all, we just got to tell you, big shout out to you for tuning in. The Midday Show is right now. Tuesday Takeover, it is in a short bit. That means you are going to be in charge of the playlist and taking control of the songs, all right? So that's something that should be absolutely amazing for you to do. But we also have today's topic of the day. This one is actually quite crazy. Gil, let me ask you a question, right?
1: Okay.
0: So, say for example, you have a friend that you borrowed money to, right? And you know, like a significant sum of money that the person wants to use, you know, to travel, right? And then the person travels out and be like, "Oh, when I, you know, get there, I'm going to give you the money." And then the person travels out of the country, right? And after a while, right, after the person is walking, say, for example, the person has good intentions that, oh, don't worry, I'm going to pay you. I'm getting this deal. And something happens. And one day you get a call that this person had an accident.
1: This is a whole lot of story. A lot of things. I was about to answer
0: and
1: you, but you're still going.
0: I'm still going. Calm down. And the person did not make it, Giwa.
1: The person did not make it.
0: Yes, the person did not. I'm telling you this because this story actually happened.
1: It's real.
0: Legitimately, this is the conversation that people are having on social media. What would you do in that instance? Would you forego the money? Or would you say...
1: What do you want to pick up the body?
0: I'm sorry. Would you go out with the family and say, look, I know.
1: I don't want to sound like a bad person right now.
0: It's a huge sum of money.
1: Like, I don't sound like a bad person right now. But if I had that, first of all, if I had that sum of money, why would I still be here? Why would I leave the country? But okay, fine. I'm trying to be a good friend.
0: Yeah.
1: To help my friend leave the country.
0: For example, you just came upon like a significant amount of money.
1: I will allow them grieve. Yeah. First of all, then probably go back and tell them, please, is there a way I can get, even if it's 10% off of that money I give to your child?
0: Because right. Does that make you a bad person?
1: It's just, this is why I say I'll allow them grieve, first of all.
0: I cannot just go.
1: fast into the family and ask them for my money. No. Ooh. I'll allow them grieve first. But the thing is, for the fact that my friend came to ask me for the money, it means the family doesn't have. This is a very serious bad debt, though.
0: It's a bad debt. Bad market is what they call it in some places.
1: Oh my gosh. it's a bad debt. I don't even think the family will have that amount of money.
0: So, yes, there's this lady who has actually come out to talk about this whole situation. And, you know, I have it here. I'm going to be sharing exactly, you know, the statement that this lady put out, that, you know, a friend close to her actually lost, it's crazy. We'll talk about it, but we got to get out right now. Don't forget, it is Tuesday Takeover, so start getting your requests already on the other side.
1: We'll also love to hear your thoughts on this matter.
0: Yes, sir.
1: What would you do if you're in this situation?
0: What would you do? You just hear that your friend, you know, who you gave money to, right? Mm-hmm. You know, there are some friends that no matter how much you tell yourself that I don't borrow money to people, like...
1: okay, that kind of friend.
0: That type of very, very...
1: I don't think I will go back to the family, actually, because I did it out of love.
0: Wow.
1: And I don't think I will do that.
0: All right, all right.
1: It's a bad death, because I lost my friend in the process. I thought he was just a random person.
0: Yeah, you lost your friend.
1: If he's my very, very close friend, like the ones that have come through for me, too, I don't think I will go back to the family. I'll just regard this as a bad death.
0: Yeah.
1: So you're listening to us on the other side. Mm-hmm. What would you do?
0: Yep, yep.
1: The numbers to call or text is 0808-548-5999
0: because it's the beat 999. Anyways, we head out to some more music. I've got Weston here. This one is called Mama Stay. And yeah, Mama, I'm talking to you. Stay right here. Don't go nowhere. Enjoy.

0: Fear about what is called Love Me Anyways. And you know how it is. We got the music coming for you nonstop. Left, right, back, front, up and down. You know that we don't play with the good music right here on the beat. 999, the hot beat of Port Harcourt City. The duo is ready to take you on to some more. Yo, how you doing, huh?
1: Okay.
0: All right. You on the other side.
1: You're on the other side. How are you?
0: How are you doing?
1: Good afternoon.
0: Yeah.
1: Hope you're doing good. Yeah, if you're absolutely at work, just make sure you be a good person today.
0: Yeah.
1: Do not be a naughty person, okay? Mm-hmm. You know, we got you.
0: Yeah, really interesting. Really interesting times, of course, right now. And Gil and I are going to do something in a very short bit. But before we do that, right, let me just say big shout out to every single one of you who have been responding to the statement we put out here. And the question, the topic that I had out here, and the responses have been crazy. I mean, it's crazy how people think about these things, right? What I said was, you know, if a close friend of yours who borrowed money from you, you find out that, you know, but this person borrowed money from you to travel, and you saw that as some sort of, oh, when this person is there, at least they'll be in a better position to pay me the money that, you know, I lent them. So you find out that after this person goes, they tell you, oh, I'm working really hard, I just got this new job, and don't worry, very soon, once I get paid, I'll send the money to you.
1: Send the money back.
0: So it was obvious that he was going to get the money. It's just like the time didn't already. So one day you find out that this person, they call you and tell you, oh, this person passed away, and they, you know,
1: just kick the bucket.
0: What do
1: you do in that situation?
0: What would you do? Like, because you're expected, oh, when I get this money back, I'm going to, you know, invest it in my business here or something like that. What would you do in that situation? And so far, some people, I'd be like, someone actually said that they are going to actually talk to the family. Have a full-on conversation. Like, I know you're grieving. I'm really my heart breaks. I'm crying right now. As you see me, so I'm crying. Oh,
1: it's not even funny, but the truth is, like I said, it depends on the friend. If it's just a random,
0: so here's the deal. Here's the deal, right? What I might have missed. So the person is going to be paid, right? The family is going to get that payment. Right.
1: Oh, really?
0: Yes, the family is going to get that payment that the person was expecting before he passed away, that he wanted to use to pay you. You understand?
1: You can actually go back and
0: exactly
1: ask for your money.
0: The point of what people are trying to say.
1: I thought the person just died and there was no
0: the money is coming, but before the time for the payment came through, the person passed away.
1: Oh, okay.
0: So will you ask how do you ask the parents or how do you ask the family? Excuse me.
1: But it's like, that's your son that just kicked the bucket. He's owing me some amount of money.
0: So I'm going to say this, right? It's actually tragic, right? So recently, a cousin of mine passed. Right,
1: okay.
0: One of my she's really young. She's like in her very early 20s.
1: Oh.
0: She had a heart attack and she passed away. Oh. And my mom called me and was telling me about it. And my mom was like, "Oh, I borrowed her some money. She like needed some money,
1: ouch,
0: and I borrowed it to her." And she was like, "Oh, she's going to pay me, right?" And then, you know, I hear one day that, you know, she passed away and...
1: Mm-hmm. Well, I feel like the reason why she actually asked for that money was for health reasons. So for the fact that she didn't
0: I don't think it was for health reasons because, I mean, they're well-to-do, right? To a certain extent, they are financially okay. They're financially...
1: So what would she use the money for?
0: Yeah, exactly. Like, what was the money for? And it's not just a
1: This is actually very complicated because this is family.
0: It's family.
1: Mm-hmm. There's a way you go about it. They'll be like, you should not be killing my people.
0: Exactly. You know what it is when a young person passes away, right?
1: Yeah,
0: it's a very tragic situation.
1: Mm-hmm.
0: So the phone lines are still open. We're going to be taking some calls or we're going to be taking your text. And the people who are coming, there's someone who said, I would tell them, I'll have to, you know, beg them, please don't be angry at me.
1: Yes, for that one, actually, you can ask them probably after they are done mourning.
0: Yeah.
1: You can ask them for, and I hope, you see this thing they say about written agreements.
0: Mm-hmm.
1: When you lend somebody
0: something, very important.
1: You need to write it down, probably sign it, depending on the amount. I'm not saying because of...
0: I see. Even if it's 5,000 anyway, make it a habit.
1: Always try to have some sort of written agreement. Because you're showing up at my doorstep and you're not family and you're telling me that my child lent you some money before
0: where is the proof?
1: And there is no proof.
0: Where is the proof?
1: How should I believe you? Mm-hmm. And then maybe it could be a message on social media, WhatsApp or Instagram. There is AI. What if it's all false? Exactly. I just want to rip the family.
0: Exactly.
1: So I just hope, yeah, anybody who's in this situation, I hope you had a written agreement somewhere.
0: So this is another crazy thing. I saw something on social media this one time where there's a person who said that, you know, if someone is owing you money, right, and you're trying to get the money from them, mm-hmm. when you are texting them, always misquote. Like, say, for example, if you're owing somebody like 500K, you'd be like, please, when are you going to pay me that? You call a bit more, right? If the person, when are you going to pay me that 570,000 naira? And that person say, no,
1: it's 500
0: now I'm owing. And once you have that in written form in text, mm-hmm. you can use that text as a proof in the court if that person decides not to pay you. That's how, like, if you don't have a written document of, like, once the person confirms, you can screenshot that.
1: Okay.
0: You can screenshot that and keep that document
1: as proof.
0: As proof that you actually made the statement in this text, right?
1: Okay.
0: That you were owe me 500K rather than the, mm-hmm. because I was like, so yeah, that's another way to the people who are writing stuff down. You can take that one down as well. But yeah, it's a situation. But you let me know, 0808-548-5999. What would you do if a close friend of yours passes away without paying you the money they were supposed to pay? Would you ask the family for the money, or would you
1: just regard it as bad debts?
0: It's all right. I understand. And it's a huge sum of money, right? Because this person was going abroad, and, you know, people who are going abroad.
1: But here's the thing. It's not like people who go abroad just make money so fast.
0: Yeah.
1: Instantly. Mm. There's always a process.
0: They need
1: to settle in. They need to get a job. Mm-hmm. Which is actually not actually very hard to find. But at first, it will be hard to find. Because they need experienced people.
0: Of course.
1: A friend of mine that just relocated, she was telling me that she tried to apply.
0: Oh, no.
1: In a bar, actually. Just to work as a bartender.
0: Yes.
1: And they were telling her, you do not have an experience.
0: You don't
1: so
0: have
1: I cannot it. Employ you. So you should actually know that it will take time. At least give them a period of like 6 months.
0: It will. Tops, to be able
1: to bounce back. Mm-hmm. And settle into the new environment.
0: But speaking about bouncing back, we have to talk about like a couple of things very soon once we get back from this music break right here on the Midday Show. It's almost 1 p.m. And once we do that, you know how it is. You take control of the steering wheels. You take control of the music and make sure that your songs are wiggle.
1: Oh, yes.
0: Right?
1: So it is Tuesday Takeover.
0: Yes, sir.
1: And if there's any music you would love to hear on the B99.9, start sending in your text messages.
0: You know how it is.
1: And we will play it for you.
0: Yes.
1: Do not wait for us to start telling you, call in or text in. Start sending in your text messages.
0: Yes.
1: Be the DJ for today.
0: Yes.
1: And we will be your genie.
0: You know how it is. Let's get some more music. Choosing Texas by Ella Langley, because we are choosing Pawtucket, choosing the Beat 999. Enjoy.

0: of course, the name of that song, it's got Solana and Killer Tunes on it as well. So if you're listening right now, I say a big shout out to you. Now, I told you a while ago, the meaning of Okunkun is the bringer of light, right? The light that chases away the darkness. That's what Okunkun means. It's a very poetic Yoruba word. But anyways, big shout out to you. When the beat comes, you know the darkness runs away now. You know, we bring light to your day. We bring light to And every single one of you who actually have been sending your messages in, that particular request came through a courtesy of the phone lines. Of course, it's still 0808-548-5999. That one came, and this person says, "Hello, my name is Greg, and I'm listening to you from Rumokoro, and I would like to listen to Okunkun by Solana." And of course,
1: do you know what that Okunkun? It just reminds me of Ikuku. It sounds like Ikuku, and Ikuku is
0: Ikuku.
1: I know, and Ikuku, the meaning of Ikuku is wind.
0: Oh,
1: yeah, the wind.
0: Wow,
1: yeah.
0: Wow. I know Ikuku to mean something terrible in movies, in Nigerian movies, like Ikuku.
1: I don't know why everyone got like a witch. I don't know why.
0: Old Nollywood movies are too unnecessarily diabolical, right? I know. See, I'm one of those people that...
1: And they aced it. I won't even lie.
0: Yeah, I'm
1: just
0: one of those people...
1: Our literal horror movie.
0: Absolutely. I'm one of those people who loves classic Nollywood. Like, because it's nostalgic, right? I want to watch Princess Ozoko in her element. You know, being the wicked witch of the west.
1: She always delivers.
0: I couldn't care about present day Nigerian Nollywood. Sorry. Like, current Nollywood or classic Nollywood.
1: It's just the same recycling, the same storyline.
0: It's just the same story. Line is not as creative as those ones used to be.
1: No,
0: I would go back and watch
1: Asofia
0: every single time,
1: Asofia.
0: Every single chance I get.
1: Asofia in London.
0: Exactly. I mean, it's crazy. Listen to me. Go. That is my own weekend watch for you. Go and watch Asofia in London.
1: Just
0: go watch it and come tell me about it.
1: That movie, I think I saw a throwback of it. That was last month.
0: It was so far ahead for its time.
1: Yes, it was.
0: It was,
1: and
0: so
1: they
0: far
1: shot
0: ahead.
1: It from Nigeria to London.
0: To London. Do you know what that
1: it was
0: means?
1: Very easy to travel at that time anyway.
0: God. Yeah, it's true.
1: It was so easy. Not now. Anybody who is taking it to London to do a movie, just know that they have a lot
0: I'm
1: of
0: telling
1: money.
0: You,
1: so shout out
0: buckets.
1: To Funke Akindele and the rest of them.
0: Yeah, true. Anyways, before then, you heard Rhino by Travis Scott, and of course Chief Priest came through with Boy P, that song called Some Mad Dinner. Speaking about Chief Priest, right, he has lost weight and he has been talking about it on
1: social
0: media.
1: I'm so happy about that. I mean, it's healthy.
0: I'll tell you all about it when I come back from this one. He has a post about it on social media. He says, "Now that I've lost weight, I wonder what you'll be having with me with again." Ahead by Fitzy West and Big Fish, they're right here. Enjoy.

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3: President Bola Tinubu has declared a three-day national mourning for Nigerian Air Force personnel who died in an aircraft crash in Ondo State. Special Advisor to the President on Information and Strategy, Bayo Onanuga, in a statement, said the President also directed that national flags be flown at half-mast across the country as a mark of respect for the deceased officers. Moving on, INEC has revealed the top 10 states by number of registered voters, with Lagos State coming top of the list with 7,488,633 registered voters, while River State stands at 7th place with 3,734 registered voters. The figures were disclosed by INEC Chairman Joshua Mupiton during the Commission's World Press Conference in Abuja. Meanwhile, in Rivers, the radiology department of the River State University Teaching Hospital has announced a 50% discount on mammograms and breast ultrasound scans for women above 40 years as part of activities marking Breast Cancer Awareness Month. The hospital said the discounted screening services will be available throughout October from Mondays to Fridays at the hospital's radiology department. Away from that, the University of Port Harcourt has commenced the demolition of illegal structures on its premises as part of efforts to restore order and ensure compliance with regulations governing the use of university property. The university's public relations officer, Sam Penu, disclosed this in a statement, saying the exercise followed a decision by the Finance and General Purpose Committee of the Governing Council. And in foreign news, Italian Prime Minister Giorgia Meloni has applied to trademark her voice in a move to protect herself against AI deepfakes. The Prime Minister's office also confirmed that the application to the European Union Intellectual Property Office was made yesterday. As part of it, Meloni recorded a four-second audio where she says, "I am Giorgia Meloni" in Italian twice. In sports, India, Qatar, and South Africa have been confirmed among the seven countries interested in hosting the 2036 Summer Olympics. Germany, Hungary, Turkey, and South Korea make up the rest of the current list issued by the International Olympic Committee, while other countries have until October 31 to declare an interest. And in entertainment, seasoned actor Ramsey Noah has disclosed that he has never won the Africa Magic Viewer's Choice Awards, despite his decades-long career in the film industry. According to him, the nomination came in 2011 in the Best Actor category for his performance in the historical drama 76, but he lost the award to another contender in the category, attributing the outcome to the voting structure at the time. And that was the headline news. I am Sonia Edwin. Good afternoon.
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0: Blessings by Noel J. I mean, we only count our blessings here, not our losses. And this is still the B99.9. This is the Midday Show with Fortune and Giwa. Fifi. Okay. I always forget to call him Fifi. It's Fifi and Gigi right here in the studio.
1: All right.
0: On the Midday Show.
1: All right.
0: And whenever you hear that sound, you know it's about time for food for thought.
1: Yes, sir. So we have been to the market, right? I mean, the sun is really hot out there. How are you guys doing, please?
0: How are you coping?
1: You know, because we just went to the market close by not too long ago and, you know, to get the things that we'll be cooking for you today.
0: Should we just shoot ourselves right now?
1: Yeah.
0: The reason why we're complaining about the sun is because we went without a car.
1: Exactly. I mean...
0: No umbrella.
1: All right. See, because I was telling Gira we should get our steps in because on my watch, right? My watch has been complaining. My smartwatch has been complaining. I'm not walking enough, right?
0: Okay.
1: I should walk a lot more. So Giwa was like, we should use one of those car hailing apps. And I was like, no, we'll not use. Let's walk. The place is not too far. Let's go to the market. Let's get a few things. So long story short, we walked all the way back and we were not able to get anything because the price in the market, it's not small.
0: So
1: we cannot cook for you today. Sorry. Unfortunately. In fact, yes. I know it's my name.
0: But Fortune is here. Fortune, why?
1: Unfortunately for you, we cannot cook today, but we're going to try to make sure that you still get the best of food for thoughts right here. So, I mean, the price of things in the market, how will they do now? Come on. I wanted to make okazi. Afang soup
0: Afang
1: a couple
0: soup.
1: Days ago. And I went to the market to get things I'd use. Mm-hmm. They actually outright told me that soup is one of the most expensive soups
0: right now.
1: Because just getting the water leaf alone is a very expensive thing. And I'm like, water leaf that is like a grass.
0: Listen, before, yes, a bunch of water leaf used to be 200 naira.
1: Mm-hmm.
0: From 200, it skyrocketed to 500.
1: Wow.
0: From 500, I'm not hearing water leaf is 1,000 naira. Just a bunch.
1: My goodness.
0: A bunch. And some sell it as high as 1,200.
1: Yeah.
0: Which way? Should I now start planting water leaf?
1: Yeah, my mom actually does, you know, in the family compound. She does.
0: You should tell her to send some for us so we can cook.
1: Anyways, aside from that, if you're listening to us right now, the phone lines are still open. You can tell me, what is your experience going to the market like lately, right? 0808-548-5999. Did you have the same experience that Gil and I had? Or you're one of those people? You know one place where we can get it cheaply. Tell us so that we'll find that market now.
0: Or do you have a private chef?
1: Exactly.
0: And a personal shopper
1: exactly.
0: Who does your shopping for you. So you don't even know the price of things in the market.
1: Yeah. It's like, how much do you guys buy, you know, pepper in the market?
0: You spend that much? Oh my God, I don't know. I just give it to my personal shopper and they get it done.
1: Oh my goodness. That reminds me of Kim Kardashian in when she was asking how much a bottle of milk cost, right?
0: Wow.
1: So yeah.
0: You can tell she has never been to the supermarket in a long time.
1: Goodness gracious. She has no idea.
0: Shout out to Cardi B. She went shopping for her kids recently.
1: Yeah. Big shout out to Cardi. Big shout out to Cardi. Anyways, let's get something amazing for you right here on Filter Thought with Fortune and Giwa on the Beat 999, the Happy to Port Harkett City. We got something amazing for you. You know how Giwa and I, when we went out there, you know, the sun was really doing damage to our skin because we didn't go out with an umbrella, right?
0: Yes.
1: That's how we know it was really hot. Mm-hmm. And, you know, when you're in Nigeria, one of the hardest things to do is maintain a good skin care. Yes, because what a lot of people don't know is UV rays coming from the sun is one of the most damaging things to your skin.
0: It is. And that's
1: ages,
0: why some of us have sunburns on our faces.
1: Exactly. So the best thing for you, a lot of people seem to think that, you know, is that your bleaching cream that will save your life?
0: Or sunscreen.
1: No. Sunscreen will save your life, right? Because the UV rays ages you faster, right? When you expose yourself to the sun, your skin ages faster, mm-hmm. wrinkle lines show up earlier, and, you know, your skin deteriorates faster. Like, say maybe you see some people at 40, they're already having wrinkle lines. You're at 40, you shouldn't be having wrinkle lines.
0: You shouldn't be.
1: Exactly. So, also, what you don't know, always have sunscreen on, because even if the sun is not hot outside and the clouds are covering it, UV rays is still making its way through that cloud to your skin.
0: This is science class right here,
1: mm-hmm.
0: guys.
1: Yes, that's what a lot of people don't know. So even if the sun is not hot, The UV rays are still doing damages to your skin.
0: Oh, yes.
1: And speaking about skin, we got something amazing for you right here. And it concerns both the skin and the food that you're going to eat and put in your belly to make your skin healthier. Kiwa, are we ready?
0: Just from the inside, yes. We're talking about fruits and also foods mm-hmm. that will help you get a glowing skin.
1: Exactly.
0: A glowing skin. It's not about the skincare that you do outside.
1: It's not the Korean, rub this one and be glowing.
0: How about you glow from the inside
1: out.
0: And that's what we'll be doing today.
1: Of course.
0: And yes, we'll be starting with local Nigerian fruit. Mm-hmm. Those fruits that you pass every time you're going home.
1: Yeah.
0: Today is the day that I will teach you how to double back,
1: mm-hmm.
0: pick up a fruit
1: Word.
0: Before going home.
1: Okay.
0: So the first fruit on our list will be papaya, which is pawpaw.
1: Papa is a kind of fruit.
0: Mm-hmm.
1: Papa is a kind of fruit. They say sweet like,
0: mm-mm.
1: yellow like.
0: Mm-mm. Everybody loves papa.
1: And yeah, they love it because it's good for your skin as well.
0: Very good because it's loaded with vitamin C, vitamin A, and the enzyme in papa, which is papain, gently exfoliates dead skin cells, unclogs pores, and fades dark patches or hyperpigmentation.
1: All right.
0: And the next fruit you will not want to miss out on is avocado pear. And the reason why you need to have avocado added to your diet is because it has healthy fats and vitamin E,
1: mm-hmm.
0: which deeply moisturize the skin,
1: yeah.
0: lock in hydration, and maintain elasticity.
1: Mm.
0: Now, you know you can actually have... The sun is vitamin D, yeah?
1: Yeah.
0: But you also need vitamin E.
1: Of course.
0: So do not miss out on avocado.
1: Yeah.
0: You also have garden egg.
1: Oh, my
0: which
1: goodness.
0: Is also called... Anyara, Igbo.
1: Oh my goodness.
0: I don't know which what's it called? Which tribe calls it Igbagba? Igbagba.
1: It's
0: I can't
1: probably
0: really
1: Yoruba.
0: It should be Yoruba.
1: Igbagba.
0: Okay, Igbagba. Okay, so garden egg is rich in dietary fiber, vitamin B and C, and powerful antioxidants that help detoxify the body and clear up skin blemishes.
1: Mm.
0: And this next fruit is one thing that I feel like nobody at all should able to miss out on. It is oranges. When I'm saying oranges, I mean tangerines and also sweet oranges. And this is like one fruit that has natural vitamin C and it stimulates collagen production. So it's not by going to buy collagen in the market. All those collagen berries and
1: yeah.
0: all that. No, sometimes oranges because it
1: best.
0: Contains that collagen
1: yeah.
0: you're looking for in mm-hmm. those supplements and it fights premature aging and brightens dull skin.
1: All right.
0: And the next fruit is mango.
1: Very nice.
0: That's like my favorite fruit, guys. I love mango so much.
1: Yeah.
0: Okay, I know they have the yellow mango and the opuro mango, which mm-hmm. is the green one, but either ways, they are both good.
1: I mean,
0: and they are high in beta carotene, which converts to vitamin A,
1: yeah.
0: and natural enzymes that help repair skin tissues, clear clogged pores, and promote a natural glow.
1: I mean, I know opuro mangoes specifically because someone uses it, most people use it as an insult.
0: Yeah, they do a head like opuro.
1: So that's how I know what opuro mango is. Otherwise, I would have no idea what opuro actually is.
0: Oh, secondary school as well, actually. Okay, so the next fruit we'll be looking at is watermelon.
1: Very good.
0: Watermelon, add it. It's compulsory because it's made up of over 19% water to keep your skin deeply hydrated during hot weather.
1: Mm-hmm.
0: And I mean, we're getting into the dry season, so make watermelon your best friend.
1: Yeah.
0: And it also contains lycopene, which protects against sun damage.
1: You see? Double goodness.
0: Double the goodness, actually. And then we have pineapple. Pineapple, very important. It contains bromelain, an active enzyme with strong anti-inflammatory properties that helps soothe skin irritation and heal acne breakouts.
1: Mm-hmm. All right.
0: So leave all those tube cream you're rubbing.
1: Mm-hmm.
0: Get pineapple.
1: Get
0: and
1: pineapple.
0: Then we also have guava. It boosts an exceptionally high amount of vitamin C, even more than oranges. I think I heard that before. Someone
1: yeah.
0: told me that like guava is actually better than
1: better
0: orange.
1: Better than oranges, right?
0: I don't really like guava. I think because of those seeds inside.
1: Yeah,
0: I don't
1: true,
0: really like those. It's
1: true.
0: So hard to chew
1: yeah.
0: on.
1: So I think one way for a lot of people, if you would like to incorporate guava into your
0: okay.
1: diet, maybe like put it in a smoothie. Right?
0: Right.
1: Yeah, put
0: actually,
1: it in a smoothie if you don't like
0: blend
1: how
0: it in.
1: Yeah, just blend it in and it still has that sweetness and that
0: natural. Do you know what I used to do as a kid?
1: What's that?
0: I would always cut it open, then I'll carve out the middle part of
1: yeah.
0: it, then chew the remaining one.
1: Crazy.
0: But that was so stressful.
1: Yeah.
0: Imagine a guava lover seeing you do that.
1: Oh,
0: like,
1: they would go insane.
0: Why are you doing this to my favorite fruit?
1: They go insane.
0: Okay, so we have bananas, we have soursop,
1: yep.
0: we have African star apple,
1: AKA
0: Agbalumo.
1: AKA
0: Oh, Yes,
1: very important. Mm-hmm. So it's not just about you taking the agbalmo and smiling because it's slapping you left and right. No, it's not just about
0: that. Well, we have the ones that don't slap, actually. Oh. We have the ones that don't slap.
1: It's very hard to find. Someone says, someone says finding a sweet agbalmo is even harder than finding a good wife.
0: Ouch.
1: Yeah.
0: That hurts.
1: I said someone. I didn't call anybody's name.
0: That's someone. You need to visit Jesus.
1: Okay. Anyways, the last few are bush mango, which is ogbono seeds. Yes. The fruit of the ogbono tree.
0: Okay.
1: Rich in healthy fats and essential fatty acids, and it supports a strong

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1: Just the ultimate search.
0: Yeah, I tell you for a fact. Anyways, GTA Come Through by Shay Vibes right here on the Midday Show. Fortune and Giba. When we come back, we've got some more goodness for you. So keep it locked. Don't go nowhere. Enjoy.

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1: Easy or awesome.
2: Awesome.

0: In companion right there by Sam Smith on the beat 999. You know how it is. Constant companion right here with good music, Fortune in Giwa. And of course, the beat 999, making sure that you enjoy your day. Of course, it's not going to stop because we have someone taking over from us in a very short beat. And I just called him the prodigal son because he is the prodigal son, right? You know that? You know, we're expecting fat and cattle for him right here.
1: What yes, did you bring back?
0: You are.
1: I brought bread.
0: Where's the bread?
1: Everything?
0: Where's the bread at?
2: My neighbors.
0: Come on.
1: We are your neighbors.
0: I don't get it.
1: We are.
0: Maybe it's FM. Just maybe we're not going to give you that fatted cow anymore because I don't know what that is.
2: Probably see the cow. I'll probably get you Agege bread.
1: So he did not bring Ijebu Gary.
0: You could have that Gary first. Leave Mal alone.
1: No, he's coming from where they produced it originally.
0: Don't worry, you already had enough Gary.
1: I know, but you can get it easily in Lagos.
0: But Mal, let me just ask you, right? What would you say, you know, for you going back to Lagos, right? What is the thing that sets the cities apart the most? Lagos and Port Harcourt, like, since you've had the experience of being in both of these cities. And
2: so one of them is the fact that I think there are a lot of people there in Lagos.
0: Also,
2: one reason why there are a lot of people in Lagos is Lagos is like London or UK.
0: Okay.
2: That the average Nigerian sees here in Nigeria.
0: All right.
2: You know when people be like, oh, I want to go somewhere and I want to go to the city. Mm-hmm. Even in movies, people be like, oh, I want to go to the city.
1: It's Lagos.
2: You get that kind of thing, right? And that there are a lot of people there, and make it even probably, I would say, worse is the fact that we have a whole lot of headquarters there.
0: Mm-hmm.
2: So, like, majority of the people, see, you know, even the deputy governor said something. He said something about traffic. I don't know if you guys said about it.
0: Yeah, it's part of the Lagos experience, right?
1: Like, what?
0: Don't mind him, he's clueless.
2: That's not a fun experience.
1: I heard they have like 5 lanes.
0: I mean, you cannot really say that when, you know, obviously robbery happens in traffic as well.
2: No.
0: So see, it's not like...
2: It's crazy, but it was interesting. I'm not even going to lie. I mean, a lot of things have changed from last time I've been there.
0: A lot of roads.
2: Also, what's it called? They are turning beaches into...
0: Into...
2: Like... properties.
0: Yeah,
2: landed
0: crazy.
2: Properties.
1: Are you
0: and serious? Of course.
2: The Oniru Beach
0: is gone.
2: Is gone.
0: Otila.
1: Oh my God.
0: See,
2: the Oniru Beach is gone.
0: Is gone.
2: It's now like
1: are you
2: a landed
1: serious?
2: Property.
0: Oh
2: now
0: my goodness. Beachfront property.
1: Okay,
0: that's
1: okay. We'll go to Uyo.
0: Yeah.
2: And there's also like a train.
0: Yeah.
2: Yeah, they're doing that down.
0: Did you get the chance to ride that?
2: Yeah, I took that opportunity.
0: All right, I like it.
2: I did that from the
0: mainland. I'm just trying to get
1: it on your page.
0: He's still editing. He's still in editing.
2: Me,
0: so
2: that happened this past week that I'm still trying to work on.
0: Yeah.
2: And also, I was at the Beat Brunch as well. That's
0: big shout out to the Beat Brunch.
2: Yeah, it was fun.
0: I could tell.
2: It was fun.
0: Giwa knows. She knows that.
1: This man.
2: This man.
1: How many times of his life? Maybe next time I'll join you on your leave.
2: It was crazy.
0: I feel
1: you had just good timing.
2: I know, right?
0: Yeah. It just aligned, right? Everything was just set in place.
2: Yeah,
0: it was just going on.
2: My flight was delayed. Oh. So immediately I landed. I just...
0: Immediately.
2: I was like, how far is this?
0: What's going on?
2: He was like, oh, he's already wearing white. He was actually wearing white. I was like, okay, James, let's start looking for a hotel. Like, all the hotels were booked. It was
0: I can just imagine.
1: Trust Miles, it was crazy, always turn up anyway.
0: Yeah.
2: We're there.
0: All right.
2: And represented.
0: All right. Welcome back. Mal of the Drive Time is back to drive you to some amazing goodness right here on the Beat 999. You know how it is. We'll not lie and give you all the story. We'll give you the rest. I mean, if we give you all now, why would you stay for the drive time? Come on. Come on. So he will let you have all the gist of what his experience was like from Port Harcourt to Lagos. Of course, welcome back, Mal. I'm sure they're going to enjoy every single
1: you.
0: Second.
1: I miss you, actually.
0: Alright. Can we move on now?
1: Are you jealous?
0: Don't worry, I'll go on my leave eventually. I'll go try out Lagos.
1: Please don't leave me.
0: All right, guys. Thank you all so much for sticking with us. Every single one of you who sent in your song request for Tuesday Takeover. Ma is going to be taking over. So that is going to be something you should stick around for. Fortune is my name. And
1: my name is Giwa.
0: We'll do this again some other time. Here is Adore B by E Major and Real McCoy. Whatever happens, keep it locked. Keep enjoying the beat. 999.

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4: The Independent National Electoral Commission, INEC, has called for the prompt release of outstanding funds under its 2026 budget, saying timely financing is critical to the seamless execution of preparations for the 2027 general elections. INEC Chairman Josh Amopiton made the call while addressing a world press conference ahead of the elections today. Meanwhile, INEC has established a dedicated artificial intelligence division within its Information and Communications Technology Department to strengthen its ability to detect anomalies and counter disinformation ahead of the 2027 general elections. Amopiton stated that automated AI auditing tools had already been integrated into the commission's result verification process. Away from that, the Court of Appeal in Kaduna has reserved judgment in the bail appeal filed by former Kaduna State Governor Nasser El-Rufai. The court reached the decision after hearing arguments from El-Rufai's counsel, Paul Erokoro, and counsel for the Independent Corrupt Practices and Other Related Offences Commission, Ayodeji Adebipe. The court, however, did not fix a date for the delivery of the judgment. Meanwhile, as the Yuletide season approaches, the River State Government has been urged to revive Kanariv, the annual cultural carnival. Speaking at a peace concert at the weekend, High Priest of Reggae Downtown International, Moses Mabadeje, popularly known as Big Mosey, said reviving Kanariv would help rekindle peace in the state. In foreign news, Kenya has confirmed its first ever case of Ebola. A Kenyan citizen who has been living in the Democratic Republic of Congo for the past 7 years. Health Minister Adin Duale said the patient, who fell ill a month ago and was treated in several hospitals in DR Congo, died days after arriving in Nairobi, Kenya's capital. In sports, tennis world number one Jannik Sinner has brought a premature end to his season due to a knee injury. Sinner gave the announcement today, just over a month before he was due to defend his crown at the ATP Finals in Turin. And in entertainment, Ghanaian actress and fashion icon Nana Akua Addo has reportedly been hospitalized following an alleged assault by her husband. The video circulating online shows the actress receiving medical attention with visible injuries, including a swollen lip and a cut beneath her eye. And that was the headline news. I am Sonia Edwin. Good evening.
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mean, what we want from God is a whole lot. What I want from God, what you want from God is a whole, whole lot. Hi, good evening. Welcome to the Drive Time Show. My name is Malachi, but yeah, you can call me Mal. And yeah, I have missed you guys. I'm not even going to lie that I have missed you guys so, so much. It's really good to be here yet again. I mean, today being the sixth day in the month of October 2026, and today's Tuesday as well. Oh my goodness, how time flies. Like, I was telling somebody that, okay, look at how, you know, this 2 weeks is going to go by in a twinkle of an eye. And guess what? I'm here again. I mean, I don't know why that is, but see, they say good thing doesn't last. And good times, rather, they say it doesn't last. And guess what? In no time, I'm here. Look at me. Well, I'm going to say that again, that I am happy to be here as well. And also, I'm very, very sure you probably that can hear me right now. You're also happy that, I mean, Mal is back, right? I know. All right, so how are you guys doing? Hope you guys are good. Hope you guys are fine. Hope you're having an amazing day. Today is Tuesday and it's looking sunny. I saw the videos of what happened, you know, here in Port Harcourt when it rained. Yo, people started even calling me. They were like, oh, Alpha, hope your place is also safe. I'm like, I don't get. So at some point, I just got really worried. I was like, are you sure that my are you sure my place is really safe? Yeah, so I called somebody. I called my neighbor. And my neighbor was like, oh, we are good over here. The only problem we're just having is the fact that, you know, they've moved us to band A. And, you know, the unit doesn't last longer anymore. And I'm like, yeah, that's the problem. That's a problem, though, if you ask me. That's like rich people problem. Yeah, because everywhere was flooded. And people started sending me canoe. Somebody sent me speedboats. They're like, oh, since you're in Lagos, since you're in Port Harcourt, see speedboats for you. I'm ordering two for you. I'm like, oh, my God. All this shit because I'm in Port Harcourt. But hey, man. So it's very interesting. Definitely will be interesting. Today being Tuesday, so Talk Tuesday will be coming up as well. All right. But for now, let me know what the traffic looks like in your various locations and tell me whatever song you want me to play for you. Just be like, hey, Mal. Yeah, there's traffic here or there's no traffic there. And I would love to listen to XYZ. All right. The number is 0808-548-5999. That's the number. 0808-548-5999. All right. Let's go back to great music. Here's what coming from no other. Bobby Tony, Swagalobo. Fresh as a title. My name is Mal.

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My name is Mal, and yeah, great song. Mushan, you have to be on Mushan, because if you're not, trust me, yeah, they said the Iman on Mushan, I don't know how to say it, but there's a saying, cha, Iman on Mushan will probably meet his luck or something. Yeah, I think it goes that way. I might be wrong, but hey. It's the heartbeat of Back at a B99.9, today being the 6th day. I almost said 22nd, but 6th day in the month of June. What's going on? In the month of October 2026, let's check out what today is internationally. Today is International Tackle Day. Today is also World Cerebral Palsy Day. And also today is International Noodles Day. Here's one thing I kind of like stop eating. I think as we kind of like grew up as adults, we just probably left this alone and, you know, moved on with it. Today is also International Physician Assistant Day. That's a great job. And also today is International German-American Day. To the German and the Americans. Today is also Transfer Money to Your Daughter Day. I wish I had one right now. I've given her all I've got. Yeah, what do you all think though? All right, keep it coming. The number is 0808-548-5999, okay? 0808-548-5999. That's the number to dial right in here on the B99.9. Let me know what traffic looks like in your various locations and tell me what song you want me to play for you. It's very simple. Just say, hey, Mal, I'm here and I'm there and I would love to listen to XYZ or yada, yada, yada, like that. Very, very simple. All right, the number again, 0808-548-5999. Don't go away. My name is Miles, B99.9.

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Firstly, Niger, make we go cheer for the Super Eagles. Got love for another big nation too? No wahala. Back your guy, whether in Spain, England, or even Italy. 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Firstly, Niger, make we go cheer for the Super Eagles. 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Singles, accumulators, bet builders, specials, however you like your bet, we don't cover them. This international break, Bet Niger is set for you. 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Bet responsibly.

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Today is Tuesday, October 6, 2026. In the headlines, federal government clears 17-year pension backlog with 758 billion naira intervention bond. Governor Fubara extends 200,000 naira cash support to 25 flood-affected households in Nkwolu, Rumibo. On the foreign scene, Trump approves firing a U.S. military-based shooter. And in sports, Nigeria, six others battle for WAFU B under 17 glory. To bring you the news, I am Sonia Edwin. Details in a moment.

now the news in full. The federal government has cleared all inherited pension liabilities dating back to 2007 through a 758 billion naira intervention bond, providing long-awaited financial relief to 957,000 country. The milestone achievement is announced to General Olowararon. Addressing members of the press, industry and media practitioners, Olowararon emphasized that the payout, the decades of delayed benefits passed down across multiple political appeals that accrued federal employees have been credited directly to their account. Comprehensive one-time verification. The Court of Appeal sitting in Kaduna served judgment in the bail appeal for Kai. During proceedings today, the Related Offences Commission, ICC, to dismiss the appeal. However, Paul Eroro S.N. of his client are not capital offences and that his continued detention was affecting his ability to adequately prepare. Poro also described Arufai as a prominent position figure, arguing that timing criminal charges come close to an election. State News, River State Deputy Governor and Chairman of the River State Flood Management Flood Prevention and Management Committee, Professor Ngozi Odu, has disclosed that Governor Sinolai Fubara has approved a 200,000 naira cash stipend for 35 households affected by the recent flooding at Edmak Estate, Mercyland, Nkwolo Extension, Rumibo, Port Harcourt. Professor Odu disclosed this when she received a delegation of residents of the estate at the Government House, Port Harcourt, yesterday. She said the governor approved the financial assistance following the devastating impact of the flood, which forced some residents to evacuate their homes.

apologies for the delay. Professor Odu assured the residents that the state government would work with the Ministries of Environment and Works to identify permanent solutions to the recurring flooding in the area. She noted that the low-lying nature of the estate contributed to its vulnerability to flooding, while stressing that some of the problems were man-made. Moving on, 21 substandard hospitals with quack doctors have been sealed by the River State government. The substandard unregistered hospitals were found operating in Port Harcourt, Obiakpo, Ikwerre local government, and Eche local government area. According to the Permanent Secretary, Ministry of Health, Vincent Nwachukwu, who made the disclosure yesterday, three persons operating without licenses were also arrested.

0: River State Ministry of Health across Abiapo local government, Port Harcourt local government, Kure local government, and Eche local government areas. The facilities include 8 hospitals, 5 maternity homes, and 8 diagnostic centers. 19 of them were operating without registration and below minimum standard of the Ministry of Health. One facility was registered by the Ministry of Health, but even after registration, was still operating below minimum standard. At the time of visit, there was no licensed doctor nor any other health worker present in the facility. Now, the facilities that were sealed include Manta Clinic in Lilewo, Basi Clinic at Omoku, Kani Clinic in town Port Harcourt, Kaba Clinic in town Port Harcourt, Campbell Hospital, Abara Iche, Avila Hospital, Igruta, Golden Era Hospital, Igruta, and Ola Unua Hospital, Igruta also.
1: Vincent Nwachukwu cautioned that the state government would stop at nothing to eliminate all substandard hospitals and quackery in the health sector. He also urged all health facilities to display their certificate of standards at the reception of their facilities.
0: State Minister of Health is fully committed to its regulatory function and is committed to eradicate quackery from River State as part of its mandate on health security. 2. This exercise is a continuation of anti-quackery mandate to stamp out all unregistered facilities and facilities that are operated without minimum standards and non-trained medical personnel. We mandate all registered facilities to display their certificate of standards at the reception of their facilities. Of course, this will enable you and I to know when you enter a facility, if this facility is actually registered by the River State Ministry of Health.
1: In the meantime, the Renewed Hope Initiative, RHI, in partnership with the Niger Delta Development Commission, NDDC, has distributed learning iPads in cash support to secondary school students in River State to enhance digital learning and academic development. The presentation was made at the Government House, Port Harcourt, on Monday by the wife of the President, Senator Oluremi Tinubu, represented by the wife of the River State Governor, Lady Valerie Simnalai Fubara, through the RHI State Coordinator, Tonye Briggs Onyede. Senator Tinubu said the learning devices were provided by the NDDC to support junior secondary school students and expand their access to digital educational resources. She explained that the iPads had been preloaded with educational applications to make learning easier and more engaging. The wife of the president urged the beneficiary schools to ensure that the devices were used strictly for educational purposes, stressing that they were not meant for sale. She also directed the schools to provide evidence of distribution and ensure that the learning aids reach the intended students. In another development, with the Yuletide season drawing close, River State government has been reminded to ensure they bring back Canariv, which was a yearly cultural carnival. Canariv was introduced during the Rotimi Amaechi's administration, but could not go on during Wike's tenure. Speaking during a peace concert at the weekend, High Priest of the Reggae Downtown International, Moses Mabadeje, also known as Mosey B, said if Canariv is brought back, it would rekindle the needed peace in the state. Also speaking, the High Priest Reggae Salute Movement, Samuel Awolo, also known as Ras General Sambas, stressed the need for bringing back Canariv while highlighting its economic benefits. Our correspondent reports that the concert featured the inauguration of 2 chapters, Reggae Downtown International Concept and Reggae Salute Movement, and the coronation of the 2 High Priests of the 2 chapters. Now to security, the River State Police Command has arrested a suspected member of Onelga Security Planning and Advisory Committee, OSPAC, in connection with the killing of Francis Chibuzo Ogu in Omoko headquarters of Oba Ebemandoni local government area of the state. The alleged killing occurred in the early hours of October 1, Independence Day, with the police confirming that the firearm allegedly used in the incident had been recovered. The command said investigation was ongoing to establish the circumstances surrounding the incident and determine the suspect's level of involvement. The police spokesperson, ASB Blessing Agabe disclosed this in a statement on Monday, identifying the arrested suspect as Felix Dibia. Agabe said the command would ensure that due process was followed, adding that the outcome of the investigation would be based strictly on facts and applicable law. She warned that no OSPAC personnel or any other individual had the lawful authority to unlawfully take any other person's life, stressing that the right to life was guaranteed under Section 33 of the 1999 Constitution as amended. For a short break, we'll bring you foreign and sports stories when we return.

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Keynote speakers, Professor Joash Amupaton, INEC Chairman, Nigeria. Malam Lanre Isa Onilu, Director General, National Orientation Agency. Date, October 20th, 2026. Time, 9 a.m. Venue, Garden City Hotel, Moji Road, GRA, Phase 2, Port Harcourt. The Rivers Dialogue, fostering a pathway for a violent-free 2027 election. 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
1: Welcome back. President Donald Trump has approved the execution by firing squad of Nidal Hassan, a U.S. Army psychiatrist, who fatally shot 13 people at a military base in 2009, the Pentagon said yesterday. Hassan's execution for the attack at Fort Hood in Texas, which also wounded more than two dozen people, will be the first carried out by the U.S. military since 1961. Hassan was sentenced to death by a military jury in 2013 for carrying out the Al-Qaeda-inspired mass shooting at Fort Hood.
0: And now, sports news.
1: In sports, Nigeria will battle six West African rivals for regional supremacy and a place at the Africa Under-17 Cup of Nations when the WAFU-B Under-17 qualifiers begin in Burkina Faso on Friday. Burkina Faso, Ghana, Cote d'Ivoire, Benin, Niger and Togo completes the seven-team field for the October 10 to 23 tournament. The Golden Eaglets will seek to navigate the competitive field and secure the zone's sole qualification tickets. Burkina Faso will enjoy home support, while Ghana and Cote d'Ivoire are also expected to mount strong challenges. Nigeria will aim for a positive start and build momentum throughout the two-week competition, with the eventual winner earning WAFU-B's place at the Africa Under-17 Cup of Nations.
0: To entertainment news.
1: And in entertainment, Nollywood actress Laide Bakare has cried out over the safety of her children with ex-husband Mutairu Atanda Orilowo. Recall that Laide Bakare got married to Mutairu Orilowo, her second husband, in 2013 and had two sons with him after divorce from her first husband, Olumide Kunfuliere, in 2012. However, speaking in an Instagram video on her page, the actress accused Orilowo's wife of maltreating her children, who are in his custody. While accusing Orilowo of taking her sons away to get back at her, she urged the public to assist in seeking the custody of her children. She claimed she had recorded Orilowo's wife's voice while she was maltreating the children. To end the news, a recap of the headlines. Federal government clears 7-year pension backlog with 758 billion naira intervention bond. Governor Fubara extends 200,000 naira cash support to 35 flood affected households in Nkwolu, Rumibo. On the foreign scene, Trump approves firing squad for convicted U.S. military base shooter. And in sports, Nigeria, six others battle for WAFU-B Under-17 glory. Kindly send your eyewitness reports to our news desk via WhatsApp on 0906-552-8838. The news was edited by Happiness Inyidia. I am Sonia Edwin. Thank you for listening. Have a good evening.

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Recent data has shown a spike in the number of one-chance robberies and pickpocketing inside commercial taxis and buses around our city. To this end, we must take precautionary measures while boarding a taxi or bus to avoid falling prey to these criminals. 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Your vigilance helps keep our city safe. This message is brought to you by Beat FM.

0: Congress small, but not for you, because the ball still the roll. Firstly, Niger, make we go cheer for the Super Eagles. Got love for another big nation too? Wahala, back your guy, whether not Spain, England, or even Italy. And speaking of the big guys, Ronaldo, Haaland, Kane, Yamar, whichever star you dey ride with, we dey track them. Singles, accumulators, bet builders, specials, however you like your bet, we don't cover them. 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Firstly, Niger, make we go cheer for the Super Eagles. 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Singles, accumulators, bet builders, specials, however you like your bet, we don't cover them. This international break, Bet Niger is set for you. 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Bet responsibly.
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0: dress small, but not for you, because the ball still the roll. Firstly, Niger, make we go cheer for the Super Eagles. Got love for another big nation too? Wahala, back your guy, whether not Spain, England, or even Italy. 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Singles, accumulators, bet builders, specials, however you like your bet, we don't cover them. 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

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FCMB, my bank and I. EPL, don't rest small, but not for you, because the ball still the roll. Firstly, Niger, make we go cheer for the Super Eagles. Got love for another big nation too? Wahala, back your guy, whether not Spain, England, or even Italy. And speaking of the big guys, Ronaldo, Haaland, Kane, Yamal, whichever star you dey ride with, we dey track them. Singles, accumulators, bet builders, specials, however you like your bet, we don't cover them. This international break, Bet Niger is set for you. Not for persons under the age of 18. Bet responsibly.

Great song coming from not Arthur, but the big man himself. His name is Justin Bieber. Hallelujah is the title. It's a beat 909.9. My name is Mal. And yeah. So, let's go out and check what the traffic looks like in your various locations. And from what I see here, there's traffic on places like Artillery and also down to Diop as well. There's also traffic there at my three market. There's also traffic there from what I can see here. All right, and also going to Water Lines. There's traffic on Water Lines, and also there's a little traffic growing on that's if you're going towards Ikoku as well, from what I can see here. All right, let's go to your messages and see. And this one says, good evening. I'm Prosper, texted from Diobu. And there's no traffic here in my area, so I'd love to listen to okay by Omalay Egyptian. All right, thank you, no problem. I'm sure to push play to that for you. And that one says, hey Mal, good evening. I'm texting from Rume Kinney, and it's really nice to have you back. Oh, thank you very much. It says, please play me Alibi by Ella Anderson, and there's no traffic in my area. All right, no problem. I'll be sure to push play to that for you as well. Okay, another one says, good day, Mal. Welcome back. After you left us for two weeks, go and enjoy yourself. You're finally back. Okay. All right. So what else? What else do you want to say to me? What else do you want to say to me? And says, there's no traffic in my area, Sha. I'm texting from Iwofe. Please play for me. DJ Mafurisa, money cost. Okay. All right. No problem. I'll be sure to push play to that for you as well. Okay. Keep it coming. The number is 0808-548-5999. Okay. 0808-548-5999. That's the number to dial right in here on the Beat 989. Here's one coming from Ella Anderson. And she featured Rudy Mental on this one. Alibi is the title. Don't go away. My name is Mal.

0: 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The music.
1: 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We are the frequency that brings you the tip-off in basketball. The play in cricket.
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3: Sen satsning, ja, till och med bort. Vända bort. Blicken där. Kamara, rött kort.

A very good evening. Welcome to Sports Extra. My name is Benson Clements, and on Sports Extra this evening, we'll take a look at the international friendlies, the Super Eagles of Nigeria up against Russia. That match is ongoing. And also, I bring you the letters from tennis. Carlos Alcaraz has won a title, plus Novak Djokovic as well. And a little extra in the world of football, what's going on with Manchester City and UEFA. Don't go anywhere. I'll be right back with the details.

So Sports Extra, we begin with football news. Let's talk about or go straight to discuss what's happening as regards the Super Eagles of Nigeria and their counterpart from Russia. They are having an international friendly today. Recall that the Super Eagles, of course, prior to this game, they played against Guinea-Bissau and they lost to Guinea-Bissau by 3-0. Even though, of course, information I gathered at CAF, of course, they've apologized to the NFF with regards to that pitch that the Guinea-Bissau side, of course, the pitch wasn't good enough, according to CAF. And let's see if they will, you know, go further in placing a ban on that particular stadium. But Nigeria right now, they took the lead through Kelechi Iheanacho. That was in the 10th minute. But they now trail Russia by 2-1. That game is in the 50th minute. Right now, the Super Eagles of Nigeria, they took the lead in the 10th minute through a wonderful left-footed shot from Kelechi Iheanacho. Of course, on his return to the Super Eagles, he scored a wonderful goal. But the Russians equalized in the 30th minute by Sadulev. Sadulev equalized for Russia in the 30th minute before Kishyak made it 2-1 in favor of Russia. The game is ongoing right now. Match is ongoing. Just 53 minutes played. Talking about this match between Russia and Nigeria. It's an international friendly match, by the way. Other matches that are ongoing, Algeria and Niger Republic are in action right now. And Niger, they lead Algeria by 1-0. So 1-0 in favor of Niger. Of course, they, Algeria, they trail, they are trailing at home. In other words, they are at home. They are losing at home to Niger Republic. Just 16 minutes, enough time for Algeria to turn things around. Plus, Jordan up against Venezuela. That match is ongoing, goalless after 14 minutes played so far. Now, earlier today, Uruguay, they defeated India. Interesting. India scored a goal against Uruguay. Of course, Diego Forlan is the manager of Uruguay, rather. Of course, caretaker manager. And they defeated India by 6-1. So, let me go back to that of the Super Eagles. I understand they've Russia, they've made it 3. So it is now 3 for Russia. So 3-1 in favor of Russia. Just 54 minutes strike from that man known as Miranchuk. Miranchuk made it 3 right now for Russia. So Russia, they lead Nigeria by 3-1. So wonderful. Anyways, let me run through the lineup. For the Super Eagles, we know that some key players, they didn't take part in this game. Some key players, Benjamin Frederick and Fernandez, they played that center halves. We had Kelechi Iheanacho and Moses Simon started. Nwoko started, Adebayo Iko started, Adebayo Igo Michael Bawene, and of course James

But earlier, Uruguay trashed India. Of course, Diego Forlan, the caretaker manager or the interim head coach of the Uruguay national team, his side defeated India by 6-1, as China lost to Tajikistan by 1-0. For South Korea, they had a 2-0 win over Uzbekistan. Today, as regards international friendlies, I recall that today marks the end of what I call the this window as regards international friendly. So club football resumes this weekend. And quickly, let me go to the CAF Africa Cup of Nations qualifiers, because at 8 p.m. tonight, we'll see Angola up against Malawi. So Angola will host Malawi at 8 p.m. Nigerian time. Then also in the UEFA Nations League, we have matches lined up. The Three Lions of England will be in action in the League A Group 3, where they will take on the Czech Republic, as Croatia will look to bounce back from that heavy defeat at the hands of the Three Lions. Of course, 7-0. It ended. So Croatia will host Spain, the world champions, tonight at 7:45 p.m. Nigerian time. Now for Scotland, they will await Slovenia. That match kicks off at 7:45. Same as Switzerland up against North Macedonia. So North Macedonia will travel to Switzerland tonight. And in League C Group 1, we have Albania and San Marino will slug it out at 7:45 p.m. Belarus will await Finland at 7:45 p.m. as well. Now, in League C Group 3, earlier today, Kazakhstan played at a 2-2 draw with Faroe Island. Moldova and Slovakia, of course, they will battle each other at 7:45. In League C Group 4, Estonia and Iceland at 7:45. Luxembourg versus Bulgaria at 7:45. 58 minutes played. Still, Nigeria won Russia 3. Wow. Back-to-back defeat for the Super Eagles. Interesting. Well, you can say it's a friendly game. Nothing attached. But, of course, rankings also plays a part, right? Anyways, let's now move on. Earlier today, this man known as Novak Djokovic, he made headlines for all the right reasons. Talking about Novak Djokovic, he claimed the 102nd title of his astonishing career as Alex de Minaur retired injured from the China Open final. The 39-year-old led de Minaur, a player 12 years his junior, 7-6. Of course, loved one before. That is, he won the first set 7-6, but going into the second set, Alex retired when the when the Australian was like I said, he retired. He was forced to quit after an apparent left eye problem. Now, both players took a medical timeout after a 68-minute first set, but Alex de Minaur managed just one game on their return before shaking hands. It is the 21st year in a row that Novak Djokovic has won at least one singles title. This is remarkable. Now, only Jimmy Connors, 109, and Roger Federer, 103 titles, have won more singles titles in their careers than Novak Djokovic. Of course, Novak Djokovic is on a 34-match winning streak at the China Open, having claimed the trophy 7 times. Incredible, right? Now, let's move on to another man who made headlines today. His name is Carlos Alcaraz. Carlos Alcaraz, of course, he made headlines for all the right reasons, winning in Japan. Quickly, he defeated that man, Liri Lihashka, earlier today. Now, let's talk about the Olympics quickly, because the International Olympic Committee has confirmed South Africa have shown an interest in becoming the first African to host the Summer Olympics in 2036. Yeah, the first African nation to host the Summer Olympics in 2036. Now, Hungary, India, Qatar, and Turkey are also working towards becoming first-time hosts, while Germany and South Korea are in discussions with the International Olympic Committee, having held previous summer games. The International Olympic Committee stated that 7 countries are engaged in continuous dialogue with the governing body and have set the

0: deadline of 31st of October for submission of their interest. Now, virtual presentations will be given to interested parties to the body's future commission in November, with the International Olympic Committee visibility strategy, or the visibility assessments rather, to be carried out by March 2027. Now, after that, the National Olympic Committees, all of whom have previously announced an intention to explore hosting the bids, will enter strategic dialogue with the International Olympic Committee. South Africa's previous proposal involves hosting between three cities, Cape Town, Durban, and Johannesburg. Now, of course, Durban had been set to host the Commonwealth Games in 2022, but withdrew in 2017. So, South Africa, they want to host the Summer Olympics in 2036. They're bidding to host. Let's see if it will go through. Now, this is where I say thank you for being part of Sports Extra, but the Super Eagles of Nigeria, they still trail Russia by 3-1. The match is ongoing, in faraway Russia, and that match is ongoing. It's in the 62nd minute right now. Nigeria 1, Russia 3. Of course, Nigeria scored first. There should not be who called police first, they win case. Thank you for being part of Sports Extra. That will be a repeat at exactly 7 a.m. tomorrow morning. Thank you, and I'll bring you reactions from the Super Eagles game. Enjoy the rest of your evening, and God bless.
1: 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We process UK student and visitor visas, and we help you study and work in Germany, study and work in Australia, study and work in New Zealand, study and work in Spain, study and work in Italy, study and work in Canada, study and work in Poland, study and work in Finland, study and work in Brazil, study and work in Mexico, study and work in Russia, study and work in Latvia, study and work in 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and work in Newcastle, UK, study and work in Liverpool, UK, study and work in Birmingham, UK. 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We also help you obtain conference invitation letters from over 100 countries worldwide. 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We also handle legalization of birth certificates and marriage certificates from embassies and government agencies, authentication of academic credentials such as WAEC and NECO results, guidance on obtaining your yellow fever card, flight ticket bookings, hotel reservations. 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Admission into medical courses now in progress. We process admissions into medical courses in the following countries. Study medicine in Turkey. Study medicine in Russia. Study medicine in China. Study medicine in Belarus. Study medicine in Poland. Study medicine in Kazakhstan. Study medicine in Germany. Study medicine in Kyrgyzstan. Study medicine in Lithuania. Study medicine in the Dominican Republic. Study medicine in Barbados. Study medicine in the Caribbean Islands. Study medicine in Grenada. Study medicine in Hungary. Study medicine in Georgia. Study medicine in the Czech Republic. Study medicine in Serbia. Study medicine in Cyprus. Study medicine in Chile. Study medicine in Finland. Study medicine in Sweden. Study medicine in Malta. Study medicine in Latvia. Study medicine in Ukraine. Study medicine in Estonia. Study medicine in Egypt. Study medicine in Armenia. Study medicine in Slovakia. Study medicine in Albania. Study medicine in Finland. Study medicine in Bulgaria. Study medicine in Slovenia. Study medicine in Croatia. Study medicine in Bosnia. Study medicine in Azerbaijan. Study medicine in Germany. Study medicine in Greece. Study medicine in Bulgaria. Study medicine in Romania. Study medicine in Uganda. Study medicine in Tanzania. Study medicine in Namibia. Study medicine in Rwanda. Philippines admissions currently in progress. 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

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The more you enter, the higher your chance. Come chop your own, no. No say I no tell you.

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Davido is his name. Before is the title. It featured Mayoku, and his name is Fola. And that particular one right here on the Beat 9.9. Today's Tuesday, so Talk Tuesday is coming right up. And I'm very sure you're looking forward to what we're discussing today on Talk Tuesday. All right, let's go. Stick around. So I'm very sure you'd really want to know. I'm really sure you want to know what we'll be discussing today. So stick around. Don't go nowhere. All right, my name is Miles, B99.9. But do not forget, you can join the show or join the conversation by sending in a message or calling in on the show on 0808-548-5999. I'll be giving you that very soon. Just don't go nowhere. Stick around. All right, my name is Miles. Stick around. Don't go nowhere.

trip to the other side of PD just to see you in the jiffy. 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It could have played out as a hickey. She knew me kinda silly. Music on full blast while I take trips through the city. 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

Yeah, it's Talk Tuesday right on here on the heartbeat of Panaka, the beat 99.9 FM. My name is Malachi, but yeah, you can call me Mal. This right here is still the Drive Time Show. All right, Ale coming from Emma Weezy. Yeah, 33 minutes past 7 p.m. And today being the 6th day in the month of October 26. All right, so it's very simple and very easy as well. But here's one curious thing I've always wanted to ask. So I kind of like position. You know, let me tell you, I don't stay time. I really do not stay in my house. So where I stay is probably where people are discussing something or something important has been being there a lot, right? So here is one topic of discussion somebody brought up. And somebody said, what is something that is meant to be expensive isn't? And then there's something that is expensive that isn't expensive. Like, what is something that is you think should be expensive but is not expensive? And what is that thing that is expensive that you think should be? Yeah. No, don't get it twisted. Listen, what is that thing that you think is, but you think should be expensive? And what is something that is expensive that you think should be cheap? Yeah, that was the question, or that was the conversation I had with a couple of my friends while I was with them, and everything just went south in seconds. But hey, what do I know? What really do I know? So let me know. The number is 0808-548-5999. I'm going to tell you, my boy. Just hold your horses. That's one coming from Friday. Are you cool?

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The Dangote Refinery IPO. 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

0: Entitled the song Private Chef, reasons best known to him, his name is Ruger. That song, I don't know, I feel indifferent about it. Yeah, it featured MC Morena on this particular one. It's the B99 panel. My name is Malik IPA. You can call me Mal, and this is the Drive Time Show. And I asked you, what's that thing that you think is cheap but is meant to be expensive, or something that is expensive that you think should be cheap? And I've got like, I think three messages on here. And this person says, hi Mal, good evening and welcome back. All right, thank you very much. It says, for me, I think it's SIM card. See, you are in my mind. This person says, I think it's SIM card because tell me why. they even give it out for free. They even give it out for free, and without SIM card, you can't even use your phone. You get to the point now. You know, I mean, I'm just saying, bro. Hey, man. Yeah. I think you just took it out of my mouth. And this one says, hi, Mal. Good evening. I am Eukarya. It's been long ahead. Kind of texting from Iwofe. It says, for me, I think is water. Water is cheap. You think it should be expensive? I don't know. I don't know. I really feel indifferent about this one. I really don't know how to say this. But let me know your thoughts. 0808-584-859-99. It's a B99. Let's go back to great music. My name is Mal.
1: It's a monster, you know. From a tight time, you know. So take this.

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With Desperados, the beer with a Latin vibe. Vibe out, let loose, and turn the heat all the way up. Because with Desperados,

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With Desperados, the beer with a Latin vibe. Vibe out, let loose, and turn the heat all the way up. 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

But make yours a party that never stops. With Desperados, the beer with a Latin vibe. Vibe out, let loose, and turn the heat all the way up. Because with Desperados,

Megan Thee Stallion. I love her. I love her energy and everything about her is amazing. It's the B99.9. My name is Mal. And before I say my goodnight to you, let me quickly give you some trends that I can see here. Table. Now, Super Eagles is trending. Nana Akuado is also trending. I think this is like a title in Ghana. I'm not really sure. Blessing CEO is also on the table as well. Community rescues giant sea turtle from fishing net in Lagos. Really? They rescued it? Thing that you get to see. Rescuing it is quite interesting. But hey. Okay. And, there's a whole lot trending at the moment. This particular trend, I can't say that. Yeah. Because it's quite, somehow. So, yeah. Stick around. All right. Great music is lined up for your listening pleasure right here. There's one coming up by Miley Cyrus. Let's Get Married. Quite interesting. All right, so do not forget, you can follow us on all our social media platforms at B999PH. And also, you can download the B Nigeria and take us anywhere and everywhere you go. All right, let's come your way again tomorrow. Stay blessed, stay humble. Good. My name is Malachi, and good night.

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The Beat. 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

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With Desperados, the beer with a Latin vibe. Vibe out. Let loose.

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This is 99.9.